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in certain fireground activities once their training is complete. If you know of a young person who is at least 14 years old and has graduated the 8th grade and may be interested in exploring the fire service, please contact me at 276-235-9580, and we'll be glad to answer your questions. 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
4: From the WXAI 12 First Warning Weather Center, I'm meteorologist Brian Slocum with your Friday and your weekend forecast. Clouds will be heavy today. A cooler northeast breeze will be drier too. Temperatures mid-80s today with heavy cloud cover, but very comfortable breezes blowing through the area. Lows in the 50s tonight. Rain

from what's left of Hurricane Isaias could affect the Triad as early as Saturday morning, and periods of rain, even some pockets of heavy rain, will be possible through Sunday evening. Expect temperatures to be in the 60s most of the time. Southeast winds could warm us into the 70s by Sunday. Drier and breezy weather continues into Monday. Mountain temperatures will be in the upper 60s to near 70, mid-70s to upper 70s in the Triad. From the WXII 12 First Warning Weather Center, I'm meteorologist Brian Slocum.

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2: From the WXAI 12 First Warning Weather Center, I'm meteorologist Brian Slocum with your Friday and your weekend forecast. Clouds will be heavy today. A cooler northeast breeze will be drier too. Temperatures mid-80s today with heavy cloud cover but very comfortable breezes blowing through the area. Lows in the 50s tonight. Rain from what's left of Hurricane Isaias could affect the Triad as early as Saturday morning. And periods of rain, even some pockets of heavy rain, will be possible through Sunday evening. Expect temperatures to be in the 60s most of the time. Southeast winds could warm us into the 70s by Sunday. Drier and breezy weather continues into Monday. Mountain temperatures will be in the upper 60s to near 70, mid-70s to upper 70s in the Triad. From the WXAI 12 First Warning Weather Center, I'm meteorologist Brian Slocum.

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0: MCAT in downtown Winston-Salem presents two nights of Bluegrass Soul with the Still Drivers Friday, October 16th and Saturday, October 17th. 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
2: From the WXAI 12 First Warning Weather Center, I'm meteorologist Brian Slocum with your Friday and your weekend forecast. Clouds will be heavy today. A cooler northeast breeze will be drier too. Temperatures mid-80s today with heavy cloud cover but very comfortable breezes blowing through the area. Lows in the 50s tonight. Rain from what's left of Hurricane Isaias could affect the Triad as early as Saturday morning, and periods of rain, even some pockets of heavy rain, will be possible through Sunday evening. Expect temperatures to be in the 60s most of the time. Southeast winds could warm us into the 70s by Sunday. Drier and breezy weather continues into Monday.

0: Mountain temperatures will be in the upper 60s to near 70, mid-70s to upper 70s in the Triad. From the WXAI 12 First Warning Weather Center, I'm meteorologist Brian Slocum.
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2: 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My name is Tim Green, and I pastor Victory Church in Ruffin, North Carolina. That's R-U-F-F-I-N. Ruffin is a community close to Reidsville, North Carolina. And our little church is so thankful that we can bring you Bible Reminder every weeknight at this time on this great radio station. And we do it for one reason. We want to lift up the name of Jesus. We want to give him all the glory and honor because he deserves it all. Just think about it. Who is above Jesus? There's no, not one, no, not one. He is the highest of the high. He is the Lamb of God. He is Jehovah Jireh. He is everything to me. He became everything to me on a Thursday night in 1975. I've never gotten over getting under the blood. Jesus gloriously came into my heart and saved me by his marvelous grace, and I've never gotten over it. Maybe you don't know Jesus as your Lord and Savior, and right now you'd like to call upon him and make him your Savior. If you'll call upon him right now and believe with all of your heart, he'll write your name in heaven, give you eternal life, give you joy for the journey while you're here on this earth. Friend, you'll never find joy, you'll never find peace in this life like you'll find in the Lord Jesus Christ. Simply call upon him right now, would you? Cry unto him something like this: Lord Jesus, I'm a sinner. Father, forgive me of my sin. Please come into my heart and save me because I believe. And friend, if you'll pray that prayer believing with all of your heart, Jesus promised that he would save you, that he'll make you his own. You'll become a child of the King. The Bible says, whosoever shall call upon the name of the Lord shall be saved. Praise the Lord for that. Maybe you'd say, Brother Tim, I know I'm saved and on my way to heaven, but I've just not been doing very well. My health has a lot of issues. Maybe you've got financial issues, marital problems, family problems, whatever it might be, friend. Jesus cares about you and he loves you. He said, come unto me and I will give you rest. Don't you want that rest tonight? Let me pray with you. Heavenly Father, for those tonight that are sick, those that are bereaved, those that are hurting, going through trials,

0: and hardships of every kind. Lord, I pray that you would be with those that are hurting. I pray, Lord, you'd touch them and help them as only you can. In Jesus' precious name, and amen. In the book of Isaiah, chapter 1 and verse 18, the Bible says, "Come now, let us reason together, saith the Lord. Though your sins be as scarlet, they shall be as white as snow. Though they be red like crimson, they shall be as wool." Jesus says, "Come now." He doesn't want us to wait till next week or next year. He wants us to come now because the Lord knows today is the day of salvation. We may not have a tomorrow. There's been many times that the Lord said, "Come now," when he called his son Jesus to come to the earth to bleed and die for our sins. Another time was when Jesus arose from the grave. God said, "Come now, my son." Another time that the Lord said, "Come now," is recorded in the Bible when it's going to be the rapture. 1 Thessalonians 4:16, "For the Lord himself shall descend from heaven with a shout, with the voice of the archangel, and with the trump of God, and the dead in Christ shall rise first." One of these days, God's going to say, "Come now," and all of his children, you and me, everyone that's saved and born again, is going to leave this earth and join Jesus in the clouds, and he's going to take us home to heaven to be with him forever and forevermore. I hope that you're ready to meet him. This might be the last chance you have. Call upon him while he is near. Thank you so much for listening to Bible Reminder. I'm Tim Green, your host. What a blessing it is to come into your home or your car, wherever you listen. I hope that the Lord blesses you greatly tonight. God bless you.
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0: It's the question of the ages and a question that confronts us today. How can someone be right with God?
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0: In ancient times, Job asked this question. How can someone be right with God? Paul asked this question to the Galatian Christians who were seduced and misled away from faith when he asked, how did you receive the Spirit? By the works of the law that you do, by your efforts, or by the hearing of faith? You see, the only answer that gets you into heaven is the answer of Jesus Christ. Because if we could work our way there, plus our faith, plus grace, but add any of our effort, then why did he need to die? Is it finished or not? And see, Jesus Christ died the perfect death. He lived the perfect life we couldn't live and died in our place and rose from the dead. So the answer to that question is faith alone in his perfect work. Are you trusting that today to be right with God? Look to Jesus and let him save you.
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0: Welcome to Through the Bible, where Dr. J. Vernon McGee is going to take us to Exodus 32 and tell us about one powerful prayer of Moses and what it has to teach us about the proper response to sin in our own lives. So as you find your seat on the Bible bus, Greg and I have a couple of really special letters that came to us recently from Canada.
1: Yeah, we remember when these came through. These came through as handwritten letters. We got them scanned on an email, and I remember you and I both were so excited. So why don't you just jump in, and the story will reveal itself.
0: Yeah. The first letter is, "Dear Steve and Greg, this is my first year of listening. I love it so far. Me and my brother are listening together. I listen to it every day, and I have only missed 4 or 3.
1: I like that. Yeah. Maybe that's Canadian.
0: Yeah. "Thank you for creating this ministry. I have memorized the song at the start. I write notes, and I read along with McGee. My Nana suggested we do this together, and we started on Good Friday 2026. My Nana and I talk about it. Thank you for working hard to make it happen. I am," and I guessed this about this age, "I am 11 years old.
1: Wow.
0: Please send me the notes and outlines. Love, Molly."
1: Molly. And again, I wish you could see, you know, the power of a handwritten note from a young woman of 11 is something. But along with it came a handwritten note from Molly's Nana, her grandmother, named Gay. And she writes this along with Molly's note. "Dear Steve and Greg and all of you lovely people at TTB, I took my first trip on the Bible bus from 1996 to 2001. I was a Christian at the time with 2 young daughters, 6 and 4 years old. That was way back when you had to listen live on the radio. I never wanted to miss an episode, so if I knew I was going to miss one, I would rig my cassette recorder to a timer, and it would capture the episode on tape to listen

0: later. I was super dedicated, hey?
1: Yay.
0: Fast forward to 2026. I now have 7 grandchildren, and one day when the eldest 2 were 11 and 13, the Holy Spirit laid on my heart to suggest we do it together. This is amazing, Steve. Our very first day of listening together just happened to be Friday, April 3rd. I was utterly gobsmacked. I had no idea that on this very day, the bus was starting another brand new journey.
1: Wow.
0: It was a wonderful Holy Spirit moment for all of us, but especially for me. 4 days later, April 7, 2026, I fell on some ice. We live in Canada where it can snow in April and broke my ankle in 4 places.
1: Ouch.
0: It was a very traumatic experience for me to have a 5-hour surgery followed by 12 weeks of non-walking life. Whenever I'm feeling low or scared, all I have to do is turn on the broadcast and listen to the familiar voices of Steve, Greg, and of course, Dr. McGee. They are such a huge comfort for me as I navigate these rough waters at the age of 66. The kids and I are keeping up, and they love to tease me if I am not up to date on my note-taking or listening. It has been such a gift to have this resource. Thank you all for what you do to make it happen for me, my grandkids, and so many others. See you in the air. P.S., please send me the monthly newsletter and notes and outlines. I am signing up to be a regular donor.
1: Wow. Gay, that is such an encouragement. And I was tracking right along with you. I figured, I'm glad you gave your age. I'm a little behind you, but in terms of grandkids and all of that.
0: You got grandkids and everything. You haven't broken your ankle,
1: thank
0: God.
1: And I haven't broken it in 4 places. Yeah. So thank you for experiencing that for me. Greg, why don't you pray for us as we begin?
0: Father, we have smiles on our faces and our hearts are warmed that you have given us the ability to bless so many people around the world just through our simple efforts of putting out these studies all over the world. And we know you're going to do more today and in English and all across the world. And we look forward to what fruit you will bear as a result of these studies. In Jesus' name, amen.
1: Now here's Through the Bible with Dr. J. Vernon McGee going through Exodus 32 and 33.
2: Now, last time, friends, we looked at what certainly could be called one of the most precious sights in the Word of God, was to see this man, Moses, become an advocate and an intercessor on behalf of his people. And he certainly knew the way into the heart of God. He said to the Lord, when God told him, get down your people that you brought out of the land of Egypt, they've sinned. And Moses said, I don't recall ever bringing any people out of the land of Egypt, because I don't have any, but you do, and they're your people, and you brought them out. And he gives God some good reasons. And I think that today, that in our prayer life, we ought to be a little more intelligent than we are and learn how to lay hold of our God. He knows our hearts, friends. That's the important thing. There's no use trying to say things with our lips to him that we don't mean with our hearts, but we do need to learn to lay hold of the mighty arm of God. And I wish all of us knew that. Now, when Moses went down, you wouldn't think he'd ever prayed for these people, because I tell you, he was angry. He threw those commandments down, those tablets of stone. They were broken, and he was hot against the people and against his brother Aaron. And poor Aaron tried to cover up, and if he didn't camouflage and if he didn't attempt to evade, he tried to say he poured in the gold and a golden calf walked out. Now that, my friend, is an explanation. I'm sure Moses must have smiled at that one, and I know God did, and I'm sure that you and I can smile at that, because we've offered some ridiculous explanations like that for what we've done that's been wrong. And then we saw that it was a time of real sin, though, for the people. And then Moses moved in. It was extreme surgery. But, friends, when you got a cancer, and I know from personal experience, you want to try to get rid of it. And if it means cutting away half your body, you want to get rid of it. Sin's an awful cancer, and God uses extreme surgery here. And there was the slaying of those that were guilty. And now I begin reading here at verse 26, actually. Then Moses stood in the gate of the camp and said, who is on the Lord's side? Let him come unto me. And all the sons of Levi gathered themselves together unto him. And he said unto them, thus saith the Lord.

Lord God of Israel, put every man his sword by his side, and go in and out from gate to gate throughout the camp, and slay every man his brother, and every man his companion, every man his neighbor. Now that's serious, and it's extreme, sure it is, but there's been awful sin. The way that liberalism got into the church, I have lived now quite a while. I can remember that when I came before a church court to be examined for the ministry, they had another boy there, another young fellow, and they asked him questions, and he was a graduate of a liberal seminary. I have never in my life seen anybody who knew as little theology and as little Bible as he did. And what he did know, he had all mixed up, and he was as liberal as they come. He didn't have any faith. He had no knowledge. He could never explain the great doctrines of the faith, although he didn't believe them. And the interesting thing is, back one man very impatiently said to him, well, if you don't believe it, at least you ought to know what you don't believe. But he couldn't define it. And then a dear old brother got up, and he said, you know, I knew this boy's father. His father was a great preacher of the past, and he was sound in the faith. And I know that this boy will one of these days come around, and he'll be all right, and all that, you know, that jargon that they used back in those days, that old buddy-buddy brotherhood stuff. And they had a motion, and they accepted him. It wasn't unanimous, but they accepted him. And it made me sick at heart to be brought in at the same time with a fellow like that that didn't believe anything at all. Well, may I say to you, that's not the way Moses would have handled it, or he wouldn't have drawn a sword in our day and slain the boy, but he sure would have not accepted him. He would have given that boy a Bible and told him to go out and go to Bible school and learn a little Bible and then come back if he believed it, and they'd examine him again. But no, it was all that fal-de-rol, and that's the way liberalism came into the organized denominations today and have taken over. You can't compromise with it, friends. It was Morley who said that compromise is immoral, and I think it is, especially in the church. Moses doesn't do a very good job of compromising. I tell you, there was extreme surgery used. And we are told here that those that were guilty were slain. And the children of Levi did according to the word of Moses. And there fell of the people that day about 3,000 men. That cleaned up the camp pretty well, by the way. They'd have been in idolatry, friends. They'd have been destroyed out in the wilderness. Now, a great many people are apt to say, my, it was so terrible and brutal and all that. Well, let's look at it this way. Is it best to cut out the cancer here and save the person or save the nation? Think of the women and the children and the young men and the old men that were there that were not guilty. And had they permitted these men, who apparently are in charge now, they had taken over, what would have happened? Why, that entire nation would never have entered the promised land. They'd gone into idolatry now. They would have been absolutely destroyed as a nation. And that, of course, is what's happened in the church in many places. I've seen church after church, friends, lose its importance, its influence, and become practically nil because of the fact liberalism got in. We today are soft, and we're sentimental, and we're silly. Fact of the matter is we're stupid in the way that we are handling evil. And the reason that we are having lawlessness in this land is because that we have not only soft-hearted judges, but they're soft-headed judges. My friend, the law is to be enforced. Now will you notice, we move on to verse 30. It came to pass on the morrow that Moses said unto the people, ye've sinned a great sin, and now I will go up unto the Lord. Peradventure, I shall make an atonement for you. That is, an atonement was that which was made to cover up sin. That's the way it was handled before Christ came, and then it was removed. Now, verse 31 is actually another reason that Moses gives to God for him not destroying the people, but taking them up into the promised land. We saw three last time. Now, here is the fourth.
And Moses

returned unto the Lord and said, Oh, this people have sinned, a great sin, and have made them gods of gold. What is that? Confession. If you want to get along with God, you will have to agree with Him about sin. Sin is sin, and it must be confessed. And I don't care who it is, and these are God's people. And Moses goes up and said, We've sinned. This people have sinned. It's a great sin. They've made gods of gold, and he spelled out the sin. And I think that's the thing we ought to do when we confess our sins, spell it out before God. Now listen to Moses. Verse 32, Yet now, if thou wilt forgive their sin. I don't know what Moses was going to say after that, because now he changes his tack and listen to him. And if not, blot me, I pray thee, out of thy book which thou hast written. And Moses said, I take my place with the people, identify myself with them. And if you intend to blot them out, blot me out. Remember, God told him, I can make good my covenant to Abraham, Isaac, and Jacob by just simply making a nation from you. Moses said, Now identify myself with the people. If you don't intend to bring them into the land, then blot me out with them. Now notice, this is what moves the heart of God, that moves the hand of God. And the Lord said unto Moses, Whosoever hath sinned against me, him will I blot out of my book. God deals individually and personally with sin. Verse 34, Therefore now go, lead the people unto the place of which I have spoken unto thee. Behold, mine angel shall go before thee. Nevertheless, in the day when I visit, I will visit their sin upon them. Now God says, I'll deal with it personally. And I will take the people up, though. I'll take those up that have not sinned, and my angel will go with me. Now, the angel of the Lord in the Old Testament, we said, is the visible presence of Christ, the pre-incarnate Christ. The angel of the Lord always reveals the presence of deity, God appearing to man. Now, will you notice as we come now to chapter 33, And the Lord said unto Moses, Depart and go up hence, thou and the people which thou hast brought up, out of the land of Egypt, unto the land which I swear unto Abraham, to Isaac, and to Jacob, saying, Unto thy seed will I give it, and I will send an angel before thee. Now this is the angel of the Lord. And I will drive out the Canaanite, the Amorite, the Hittite, the Perizzite, the Hivite, and the Jebusite, and the Electrolite. All of them are going to be driven out, you see. Now will you notice, he's now preparing them to enter the land, and we'll see them resume the wilderness march in the book of Numbers. Actually, the book of Leviticus is the continuation of the instructions for the service of the tabernacle, which now we'll see them begin to set up. They're building it now, and it will be set up, and it'll be the place where they will worship. Verse 3, God says, I'm taking you into this land, unto a land flowing with milk and honey. For I will not go up in the midst of thee, for thou art a stiff-necked people, lest I consume thee in the way. Now actually, to say God dwelt with them, or dwelt in the tabernacle, is not quite accurate, of course, to say that. God never has occupied a building. That is always a pagan heathen notion. That's where he met with them. Or, let me turn that around, that's where they approached God in God's method. And that's actually what the tabernacle teaches, approach to God. And it all, as we've said, reveals Christ and the way that we approach God today. It's given to us in picture form. Now we're told here in verse 4, And when the people heard these evil tidings, they mourned, and no man did put on him his ornaments. And those ornaments were heathen, remember. For instance, the earrings that they wore. They brought those and made the golden calf. That was an evidence that they worshipped a certain god. It's very much like today, a person wears a little cross. However, it's become meaningless. But the purpose of it is to reveal that the person who's wearing it is a Christian. Now, verse 5, For the Lord had said unto Moses, Say unto the children of Israel, Ye are a stiff-necked people.
Now, I said when God came down to redeem them,

It was an evidence that they had left the old, and now they were taking a stand for the new. And I think that it should give that kind of a testimony today. And the children of Israel stripped themselves of their ornaments by the Mount Horeb. And Moses took the tabernacle and pitched it without the camp. Now the tabernacle is being constructed. We'll have details of it given a little later, but apparently Moses set it up first without the camp. It came to pass that everyone which sought the Lord went out unto the tabernacle of the congregation which was without the camp. Now this tabernacle here was a tent of meeting. The tabernacle is not constructed yet in all of its detail. It's just now a tent of meeting, and it's just the bare bones of it. I think, frankly, just nothing in the world but maybe that outer fence that went around it, or just a tent put up. That's what we have here. Now it came to pass when Moses went out under the tabernacle that all the people rose up and stood every man at his tent door and looked after Moses until he was gone into the tabernacle. And it came to pass, as Moses entered into the tabernacle, the cloudy pillar descended and stood at the door of the tabernacle, and the Lord talked with Moses. Now, we have something here that I hope that I can clarify. We have this question today, has anyone ever seen God? And the answer is, of course, no man hath seen God at any time. And yet, the Lord Jesus said, he that hath seen me hath seen the Father. Now, the Lord Jesus is the revelation of God because he is God. But he was veiled in human flesh, you see. Back here, it was the angel of the Lord. And though he was there and talked with him, talked with Moses, and the Lord spake unto Moses face to face, as a man speaketh unto his friend. Just like you and I would stand face to face and talk to each other. But Moses didn't see God, as we shall see. And he turned again into the camp, but his servant Joshua, the son of Nun, a young man, departed not out of the tabernacle. Now this is, I think, the third time that we've had this mention of Joshua. You see, he's the man God is preparing to succeed Moses. And I don't think anyone suspected this at this time. When we get to Joshua, we'll see he was probably the most unlikely person of all. Now we have Moses turning to God again. He was a great man of prayer. Verse 12, and Moses said unto the Lord, see, thou sayest unto me, bring up this people, and thou hast not let me know whom thou wilt send with me. Yet thou hast said, I know thee by name, and thou hast also found grace in my sight. Now therefore, I pray thee, if I have found grace in thy sight, show me now thy way, that I may know thee, that I may find grace in thy sight, and consider this nation as thy people. The thing that Moses wanted is the thing that Paul said, that I might know him and the power of his resurrection. It's the same thing Philip meant, show us the Father, and it sufficeth us. And I think every sincere, real child of God today has a desire to want to know God and to want to know Christ. Now, God answers him, verse 14, and he said, my presence shall go with thee, and I'll give thee rest. Now, you see, it's the presence of God. And he said unto him, if thy presence go not with me, carry us not up hence. Moses knew he couldn't make it on his own. For wherein shall it be known here that I and thy people have found grace in thy sight? Is it not in that thou goest with us? So shall we be separated, I and thy people, from all the people that are upon the face of the earth. That's important to notice. God made them a peculiar people for a very definite reason, as the church is to be a peculiar people today. And that means a people for God. That doesn't mean we're to be oddballs. Verse 17, and the Lord said unto Moses, I will do this thing also that thou hast spoken, for thou hast found grace in my sight, and I know thee by name. Now, Moses becomes very intimate, you see, with God. He said, I beseech thee, show me thy glory. He couldn't see God face to face, you see, actually. He said, I'll make all my goodness pass before thee, and I will proclaim the name of the Lord before thee, and I will be gracious to whom I will be gracious, and I'll show mercy in whom I will show mercy. And Paul uses that in Romans, you remember. God is sovereign.

0: And I don't have time to go into that today. Verse 20. And he said, thou canst not see my face, for there shall no man see me and live. And you just well write that down, friend. You're not going to see God face to face, not today. And the Lord said, behold, there is a place by me, and thou shalt stand upon a rock. It shall come to pass, while my glory passeth by, that I will put thee in the cleft of the rock, and will cover thee with my hand while I pass by. And I will take away mine hand, and thou shalt see my back parts. That's been an unfortunate translation. What they would see, a representation of God. Because God is a spirit. They that worship him must worship him in spirit and in truth. But God says, but my face shall not be seen. That is only a representation of God. Now, the glory, the Shekinah glory was that. You remember the Lord Jesus said that when he came the second time, that would be the sign of the Son of Man in heaven. I think that sign is the Shekinah glory. I'm of the opinion that that's what it will be. But in that day, God's glory was revealed. Now, when Christ came, he took upon himself human flesh. And when he did, the glory was not there, you see. It was not there when he came. He took a very humble place. But he was God, you see. And therefore, that's the reason he could say, he that hath seen me hath seen the Father. Now, you and I today are not going to see God. We're going to see the Lord Jesus Christ. And he will be in human form, because that's what he took when he was down here. And he today is in a glorified body. And we shall be like him. This is the anticipation and the hope of the believers, those who are walking today by faith, friends. And that's the way Moses is going to walk. But now he says, your presence must go with us. And we need his presence today, friends, to face the problems of every day. This brings us to the end of chapter 33. We take up at chapter 34. And until then, may God richly bless you, my beloved.
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2: Mostly cloudy skies across the Piedmont, the foothills, the mountains overnight Friday night. Temperatures upper 50s in the mountains, low to mid 60s in the Piedmont and foothills for Friday night. We'll see some rain develop as early as Saturday morning. That rain could be heavy at times as we work through the day on Saturday, especially in the foothills and the mountains, where there is a flood watch in effect for the foothills and the mountain counties, and that goes from Saturday all the way into Sunday. However, the rains could be heavy later in the day on Saturday with highs in the mid-60s in the Piedmont and foothills, upper 50s in the mountains for Saturday afternoon. Heavy rains around for Saturday night. Some of that could be on the strong side with some of those heavy pockets of rain, especially in the foothills and the mountains. And then for Sunday, early chance for some rain during the day through the first half of the day. We could see even a little bit of severe activity as we go into Sunday morning from the Piedmont, the foothills, the mountains. Highs on Sunday will be into the low 70s, low to mid 70s in the Piedmont and foothills Sunday afternoon. Temperatures in the mountains will hold in the 60s on Sunday afternoon. And by Sunday evening, we should be starting to dry out a little bit before we get into the day Monday afternoon when we'll see sunshine and highs of 78. That's your forecast. Be safe out there and stay weather aware. I'm meteorologist Dave Aiken from the WXII 12 News First Warning Weather Center.

0: Lopez in the shotgun, has the snap, drops the throw, a little play fake, going to throw right back corner, open, caught, touchdown, Wake Forest.
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2: Hello, everybody. Chief Mike here again from the Galax Fire Department with another segment of Chatting with the Chief. It may be hard to believe, but Halloween is right around the corner. Let's talk about some ways to keep you and your little monsters safe during this spooky time of year. Your decorations look fantastic, but please keep open flames and heat sources away from them. Corn stalks, dried flowers, and paper decorations can all catch fire easily. If you have a lit pumpkin, ensure that it is in a safe place out of the way of those

visiting goblins, doorsteps, and walkways. 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Make sure the kiddos never trick-or-treat alone and always have a flashlight and are wearing reflective clothing if they're anywhere near the street. Have a safe and happy Halloween, and as always, stay tuned to this station for more fire safety tips.

0: Mostly cloudy skies across the Piedmont, the foothills, the mountains overnight Friday night. Temperatures upper 50s in the mountains, low to mid 60s in the Piedmont and foothills for Friday night. We'll see some rain develop as early as Saturday morning. That rain could be heavy at times as we work through the day on Saturday, especially in the foothills and the mountains, where there is a flood watch in effect for the foothills and the mountain counties, and that goes from Saturday all the way into Sunday. However, the rains could be heavy later in the day on Saturday with highs in the mid-60s in the Piedmont and foothills, upper 50s in the mountains for Saturday afternoon. Heavy rains around for Saturday night. Some of that could be on the strong side with some of those heavy pockets of rain, especially in the foothills and the mountains. And then for Sunday, early chance for some rain during the day through the first half of the day. We could see even a little bit of severe activity as we go into Sunday morning from the Piedmont, the foothills, the mountains. Highs on Sunday will be into the low 70s, low to mid 70s in the Piedmont and foothills Sunday afternoon. Temperatures in the mountains will hold in the 60s on Sunday afternoon. And by Sunday evening, we should be starting to dry out a little bit before we get into the day Monday afternoon when we'll see sunshine and highs of 78. That's your forecast. Be safe out there and stay weather aware. I'm meteorologist Dave Aiken from the WXII 12 News First Warning Weather Center.
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Willie, Randy, Ronnie. Yep, we're on a first-name basis with the stars of Classic Country. 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
2: Mostly cloudy skies across the Piedmont, the foothills, the mountains overnight Friday night. Temperatures upper 50s in the mountains, low to mid 60s in the Piedmont and foothills for Friday night. We'll see some rain develop as early as Saturday morning. That rain could be heavy at times as we work through the day on Saturday, especially in the foothills and the mountains, where there is a flood watch in effect for the foothills and the mountain counties, and that goes from Saturday all the way into Sunday. However, the rains could be heavy later in the day on Saturday, with highs in the mid-60s in the Piedmont and foothills, upper 50s in the mountains for Saturday afternoon. Heavy rains around for Saturday night. Some of that could be on the strong side with some of those heavy pockets of rain, especially in the foothills and the mountains. And then for Sunday, early chance for some rain during the day through the first half of the day. We could see even a little bit of severe activity as we go into Sunday morning from the Piedmont, the foothills, the mountains. Highs on Sunday will be into the low 70s, low to mid 70s in the Piedmont and foothills Sunday afternoon. Temperatures in the mountains will hold in the 60s on Sunday afternoon. And by Sunday evening, we should be starting to dry out a little bit before we get into the day Monday afternoon when we'll see sunshine and highs of 78. That's your forecast. Be safe out there and stay weather aware. I'm meteorologist Dave Aiken from the WXII 12 News First Warning Weather Center.

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1: Well, you tell me how she was when you once knew her. 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And you tell me that you don't think I'd be with her if I could

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0: Mostly cloudy skies across the Piedmont, the foothills, the mountains overnight Friday night. Temperatures upper 50s in the mountains, low to mid 60s in the Piedmont and foothills for Friday night. And we'll see some rain develop as early as Saturday morning. That rain could be heavy at times as we work through the day on Saturday, especially in the foothills and the mountains, where there is a flood watch in effect for the foothills and the mountain counties, and that goes from Saturday all the way into Sunday. However, the rains could be heavy later in the day on Saturday with highs in the mid-60s in the Piedmont and foothills, upper 50s in the mountains for Saturday afternoon. Heavy rains around for Saturday night. Some of that could be on the strong side with some of those heavy pockets of rain, especially in the foothills and the mountains. And then for Sunday, early chance for some rain during the day through the first half of the day. We could see even a little bit of severe activity as we go into Sunday morning from the Piedmont, the foothills, the mountains. Highs on Sunday will be into the low 70s, low to mid 70s in the Piedmont and foothills Sunday afternoon. Temperatures in the mountains will hold in the 60s on Sunday afternoon. And by Sunday evening, we should be starting to dry out a little bit before we get into the day Monday afternoon when we'll see sunshine and highs of 78. That's your forecast. Be safe out there and stay weather aware. I'm meteorologist Dave Aiken from the WXII 12 News First Warning Weather Center.
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2: Mostly cloudy skies across the Piedmont, the foothills, the mountains overnight Friday night. Temperatures upper 50s in the mountains, low to mid 60s in the Piedmont and foothills for Friday night. We'll see some rain develop as early as Saturday morning. That rain could be heavy at times as we work through the day on Saturday, especially in the foothills and the mountains, where there is a flood watch in effect for the foothills and the mountain counties, and that goes from Saturday all the way into Sunday. However, the rains could be heavy later in the day on Saturday with highs in the mid-60s in the Piedmont and foothills, upper 50s in the mountains for Saturday afternoon. Heavy rains around for Saturday night. Some of that could be on the strong side with some of those heavy pockets of rain, especially in the foothills and the mountains. And then for Sunday, early chance for some rain during the day through the first half of the day. We could see even a little bit of severe activity as we go into Sunday morning from the Piedmont, the foothills, the mountains. Highs on Sunday will be into the low 70s, low to mid 70s in the Piedmont and foothills Sunday afternoon. Temperatures in the mountains will hold in the 60s on Sunday afternoon. And by Sunday evening, we should be starting to dry out a little bit before we get into the day Monday afternoon when we'll see sunshine and highs of 78. That's your forecast. Be safe out there and stay weather aware. I'm meteorologist Dave Aiken from the WXII 12 News First Warning Weather Center.

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Mostly cloudy skies across the Piedmont, the foothills, the mountains overnight Friday night. Temperatures upper 50s in the mountains, low to mid 60s in the Piedmont and foothills for Friday night. We'll see some rain develop as early as Saturday morning. That rain could be heavy at times as we work through the day on Saturday, especially in the foothills and the mountains, where there is a flood watch in effect for the foothills and the mountain counties, and that goes from Saturday all the way into Sunday. However, the rains could be heavy later in the day on Saturday with highs in the mid-60s in the Piedmont and foothills, upper 50s in the mountains for Saturday afternoon. Heavy rains around for Saturday night. Some of that could be on the strong side with some of those heavy pockets of rain, especially in the foothills and the mountains. And then for Sunday, early chance for some rain during the day through the first half of the day. We could see even a little bit of severe activity as we go into Sunday morning from the Piedmont, the foothills, the mountains. Highs on Sunday will be into the low 70s, low to mid 70s in the Piedmont and foothills Sunday afternoon. Temperatures in the mountains will hold in the 60s on Sunday afternoon. And by Sunday evening, we should be starting to dry out a little bit before we get into the day Monday afternoon when we'll see sunshine and highs of 78. That's your forecast. Be safe out there.

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2: Mostly cloudy skies across the Piedmont, the foothills, the mountains overnight Friday night. Temperatures upper 50s in the mountains, low to mid 60s in the Piedmont and foothills for Friday night. We'll see some rain develop as early as Saturday morning. That rain could be heavy at times as we work through the day on Saturday, especially in the foothills and the mountains, where there is a flood watch in effect for the foothills and the mountain counties, and that goes from Saturday all the way into Sunday. However, the rains could be heavy later in the day on Saturday with highs in the mid-60s in the Piedmont and foothills, upper 50s in the mountains for Saturday afternoon. Heavy rains around for Saturday night. Some of that could be on the strong side with some of those heavy pockets of rain, especially in the foothills and the mountains. And then for Sunday, early chance for some rain during the day through the first half of the day. We could see even a little bit of severe activity as we go into Sunday morning from the Piedmont, the foothills, the mountains. Highs on Sunday will be into the low to mid 70s in the Piedmont and foothills Sunday afternoon. Temperatures in the mountains will hold in the 60s on Sunday afternoon. And by Sunday evening, we should be starting to dry out a little bit before we get into the day Monday afternoon when we'll see sunshine and highs of 78. That's your forecast. Be safe out there and stay weather aware.

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Now, you don't have to listen. Just keep doing what you do. She's only one more hurt away, boy, from walking out on you. But if you wanna keep her, one thing you better know. Once she gets to

Mostly cloudy skies across the Piedmont, the foothills, the mountains overnight Friday night. Temperatures upper 50s in the mountains, low to mid 60s in the Piedmont and foothills for Friday night. We'll see some rain develop as early as Saturday morning. That rain could be heavy at times as we work through the day on Saturday, especially in the foothills and the mountains, where there is a flood watch in effect for the foothills and the mountain counties, and that goes from Saturday all the way into Sunday. However, the rains could be heavy later in the day on Saturday with highs in the mid-60s in the Piedmont and foothills, upper 50s in the mountains for Saturday afternoon. Heavy rains around for Saturday night. Some of that could be on the strong side with some of those heavy pockets of rain, especially in the foothills and the mountains. And then for Sunday, early chance for some rain during the day through the first half of the day. We

0: It's even a little bit of severe activity as we go into Sunday morning from the Piedmont, the foothills, the mountains. Highs on Sunday will be into the low 70s, low to mid 70s in the Piedmont and foothills Sunday afternoon. Temperatures in the mountains will hold in the 60s on Sunday afternoon. And by Sunday evening, we should be starting to dry out a little bit before we get into the day Monday afternoon when we'll see sunshine and highs of 78. That's your forecast. Be safe out there and stay weather aware. I'm meteorologist Dave Aiken from the WXII 12 News First Warning Weather Center.
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Willie, Randy, Ronnie. 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

Mostly cloudy skies across the Piedmont, the foothills, the mountains overnight Friday night. Temperatures upper 50s in the mountains, low to mid 60s in the Piedmont and foothills for Friday night. We'll see some rain develop as early as Saturday morning. That rain could be heavy at times as we work through the day on Saturday, especially in the foothills and the mountains, where there is a flood watch in effect for the foothills and the mountain counties, and that goes from Saturday all the way into Sunday. However, the rains could be heavy later in the day on Saturday with highs in the mid-60s in the Piedmont and foothills, upper 50s in the mountains for Saturday afternoon. Heavy rains around for Saturday night. Some of that could be on the strong side with some of those heavy pockets of rain, especially in the foothills and the mountains. And then for Sunday, early chance for some rain during the day through the first half of the day. We could see even a little bit of severe activity as we go into Sunday morning for the Piedmont, the foothills, the mountains. Highs on Sunday will be into the low 70s, low to mid 70s in the Piedmont and foothills Sunday afternoon. Temperatures in the mountains will hold in the 60s on Sunday afternoon. And by Sunday evening, we should be starting to dry out a little bit before we get into the day Monday afternoon when we'll see sunshine and highs of 78. That's your forecast. Be safe out there and stay weather aware. I'm meteorologist Dave Aiken from the WXII 12 News First Warning Weather Center.

0: Mostly cloudy skies across the Piedmont, the foothills, the mountains overnight Friday night. Temperatures upper 50s in the mountains, low to mid 60s in the Piedmont and foothills for Friday night. We'll see some rain develop as early as Saturday morning. That rain could be heavy at times as we work through the day on Saturday, especially in the foothills and the mountains, where there is a flood watch in effect for the foothills and the mountain counties, and that goes from Saturday all the way into Sunday. However, the rains could be heavy later in the day on Saturday with highs in the mid-60s in the Piedmont and foothills, upper 50s in the mountains for Saturday afternoon. Heavy rains around for Saturday night. Some of that could be on the strong side with some of those heavy pockets of rain, especially in the foothills and the mountains. And then for Sunday, early chance for some rain during the day through the first half of the day. We could see even a little bit of severe activity as we go into Sunday morning from the Piedmont, the foothills, the mountains. Highs on Sunday will be into the low 70s, low to mid 70s in the Piedmont and foothills Sunday afternoon. Temperatures in the mountains will hold in the 60s on Sunday afternoon. And by Sunday evening, we should be starting to dry out a little bit before we get into the day Monday afternoon when we'll see sunshine and highs of 78. That's your forecast. Be safe out there and stay weather aware. I'm meteorologist Dave Aiken from the WXII 12 News First Warning Weather Center.
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2: Mostly cloudy skies across the Piedmont, the foothills, the mountains overnight Friday night. Temperatures upper 50s in the mountains, low to mid 60s in the Piedmont and foothills for Friday night. We'll see some rain develop as early as Saturday morning. That rain could be heavy at times as we work through the day on Saturday, especially in the foothills and the mountains, where there is a flood watch in effect for the foothills and the mountain counties, and that goes from Saturday all the way into Sunday. However, the rains could be heavy later in the day on Saturday with highs in the mid-60s in the Piedmont and foothills, upper 50s in the mountains for Saturday afternoon. Heavy rains around for Saturday night, some of that could be on the strong side with some of those heavy pockets of rain, especially in the foothills and the mountains. And then for Sunday, early chance for some rain during the day through the first half of the day. We could see even a little bit of severe activity as we go into Sunday morning from the Piedmont, the foothills, the mountains. Highs on Sunday will be into the low 70s, low to mid 70s in the Piedmont and foothills Sunday afternoon. Temperatures in the mountains will hold in the 60s on Sunday afternoon. And by Sunday evening, we should be starting to dry out a little bit before we get into the day Monday afternoon when we'll see sunshine and highs of 78. That's your forecast. Be safe out there and stay weather aware. I'm meteorologist Dave Aiken from the WXII 12 News First Warning Weather Center.

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0: Mostly cloudy skies across the Piedmont, the foothills, the mountains overnight Friday night. Temperatures upper 50s in the mountains, low to mid 60s in the Piedmont and foothills for Friday night. We'll see some rain develop as early as Saturday morning. That rain could be heavy at times as we work through the day on Saturday, especially in the foothills and the mountains, where there is a flood watch in effect for the foothills and the mountain counties, and that goes from Saturday all the way into Sunday. However, the rains could be heavy later in the day on Saturday, with highs in the mid-60s in the Piedmont and foothills, upper 50s in the mountains for Saturday afternoon. Heavy rains around for Saturday night. Some of that could be on the strong side with some of those heavy pockets of rain, especially in the foothills and the mountains. And then for Sunday, early chance for some rain during the day through the first half of the day. We could see even a little bit of severe activity as we go into Sunday morning from the Piedmont, the foothills, the mountains. Highs on Sunday will be into the low 70s, low to mid 70s in the Piedmont and foothills Sunday afternoon. Temperatures in the mountains will hold in the 60s on Sunday afternoon. And by Sunday evening, we should be starting to dry out a little bit before we get into the day Monday afternoon when we'll see sunshine and highs of 78. That's your forecast. Be safe out there and stay weather aware. I'm meteorologist Dave Aiken from the WXII 12 News First Warning Weather Center.
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0: This is the Question and Answer Program with Dr. J. Vernon McGee, a ministry of the Through the Bible Radio Network. Our first question today comes to us from a listener in Dayton, Oregon, who writes, could you please explain 1 Samuel chapter 15, verse 3?
1: Now this is 1 Samuel 15, verse 3. And will you listen to this? Now go and smite Amalek, and utterly destroy all that they have, and spare them not, but slay man and beast, infant and suckling, ox and sheep, camel and ass. Now, that to this individual seems to be a

0: very severe sort of thing. And they go on, actually, it says, also meaning no respect, could you explain the difference between this and murder? For you have said that even a king is subject to his own laws. So God could not and would not command murder. Now, may I say to you, it's what you call murder, and I would say when God, who's able to give life, has a perfect right to take it. After all, your life was given to you. You didn't earn it. The interesting thing is you can't even earn your first life, and you can't even earn your second life in Christ. It's given to you, and salvation is a gift that's given to you. Now, I'm getting away from the main thing here, and I think that we can explain it. The Amalekites, it's difficult for you and me to realize what a horrible people that they were, and what a dangerous people they were, and how depraved they were. Well, the interesting thing is, old Saul did not obey God. He felt like you did about it. That's going a little too far. That's committing murder. And so, therefore, why he hesitated to do it. Fact of the matter is, he never did kill all the Amalekites. He killed some of them. God wanted them exterminated. And God knew more about the future than Saul did, or you and I do. And if you follow the Bible story, you'll find that a man by the name of Haman became one of the greatest enemies Israel ever had. He was the first Hitler, and he wanted to exterminate the entire nation. And do you know what Haman was? Haman was, he just happened to be an Amalekite, an Agagite, same thing. He's one of them that Saul spared. And if Saul had not spared any of them and exterminated them, then Israel wouldn't have been put in the most difficult spot, and actually many of them had been slain. You see, God sees down into the future, and he knew what wretched people these were. Now let's turn to what you thought was murder. When God gave the commandment, thou shalt not kill, that is murder, he's speaking to an individual, and that an individual through hatred or through planning or in any way, he's not to kill another human being. That's murder. But God has given to the state to protect human beings. He is at the very beginning. He said, whosoever sheddeth man's blood, by man shall his blood be shed. That's God speaking. And therefore, God gave to man capital punishment to protect society. And believe me, if Saul had carried out God's command, it would probably have spared literally thousands of people. Read the book of Esther, and you get that story. So maybe they ought to listen to God, by the way.
1: Here now is a listener who expressed her gratitude for the comfort she received from us after her husband passed away. She writes, could you please explain 1 Timothy chapter 5, verses 4, 11, and 16?
0: I'll turn to those and read the first verse, 1 Timothy 5, 4. But if any widow have children or nephews, let them learn first to show piety at home and to requite their parents, for that is good and acceptable before God. It says here, if any widow have children. The whole point, I think, here in this verse is that when the father dies, that widow takes the place as head of the house, and that the children should hold her in that position. I think that is what it means very simply. Then in verse 11 that you've referred to, it says, but the younger widows refuse, for when they have begun to wax wanton against Christ, they will marry. And I understand this to be in positions of leadership. And you'll note that if one be taken into your number,

0: And I understand that to mean in a place of leadership. In other words, they should be tested. Don't make them the chief soloist in the choir the first Sunday they are there. And don't make them president of the missionary society after they've been in the church a month. Test them out, by the way. And verse 16 that you've asked says, if any man or woman that believeth have widows, let them relieve them, and let not the church be charged that it may relieve them that are widows indeed. The early church took care of their members. That's something the church today does not do and should do it. Most churches have a deacon's fund. Every church I served, I think, had a deacon's fund, and that was used to help people in need. It needs to be used discreetly and wisely. And what he's saying here, that if you have widows in your family, you are responsible as a Christian to them before the church. You should take care of them and not put that burden on the church. But it would be the church's responsibility, by the way. Frankly, the neglect of widows like that. It's wonderful to send money to missions, and I'm for that. And I wake up at night with a cold sweat when I think of the tremendous responsibility that we have. And we do depend on people, and we think it's essential to get the word of God out. But I don't think the church ought to neglect their own.
1: This listener here has an excellent question which relates to us all. She writes, could you please explain the marks of a mature Christian as compared to a babe in Christ?
0: Well, I think the scripture makes that clear for us. Peter says, as newborn babes desire the sincere milk of the word, that you may grow thereby. And then we're told to grow in knowledge and in faith and in grace. We're to grow in these things as Christians. And how do you grow? Well, the only way to grow is in the Word of God. That's the only way. We're told to study it. We're told to meditate upon it. We're told to read it. And thereby we grow in grace and in the knowledge of the Lord Jesus Christ. And therefore, the difference between a mature Christian and a babe in Christ, a mature Christian should know the Word of God. He should be conversant with the Word of God. It doesn't mean that he's to have a so-called spiritual vocabulary. Now, may I speak very frankly? I am sick and tired of listening to people today who have a pious vocabulary. They have a great deal of verbiage, but very little knowledge of the Word of God. Now, I delight in listening to a certain one on TV. He's a good teacher. At one time he said that he got what he got. He's not a graduate of school, apparently. He got it from our notes and outlines. But he doesn't follow them, I can assure you that. But it amuses me at times how he covers up a wealth of ignorance by his strong assertions. And when he's making very strong assertions, I know that he doesn't know very much about that subject at all, and it's really highly amusing. It's time we're getting away from all of this pious drivel that we are hearing today and get right down to the Word of God and find out that the only way that you can grow from babyhood spiritually to a full maturation is by a study of the Word of God again and again and again, that is mentioned in both the Old Testament and the New Testament. Why, in the Old Testament, God said to his people, I want you to write it on the doorposts. I want you to put it everywhere that it can be seen. And I want you to talk about it when you go to bed at night with your children. Instead of saying, now I lay me down to sleep, I pray the Lord my soul to keep, and et cetera. Instead of that type of thing, the important thing is to have the Word of God. We can't get too much of it, friends, and we're getting so precious little of it today in the church and on radio. Some people think that radio is larded with it today. It's really not. There's not as much Bible teaching as you

0: really think that there is. You see, the Bible is a book. It's made up of 66 books. And you can't just draw out here and there a few little nice, sweet verses that you want to use that comfort you. Well, they're there, and they should be used. But there's some other verses there, and there's some other books in the Bible. And we're to grow by a knowledge of the entire Word of God. And let me now come and say the thing that I keep repeating. The greatest sin in the church is ignorance of the Word of God. Imagine a man being an elder in the church and never having read the book of Malachi. He at least should have read it. It's a knowledge of the Word of God. It's not your business ability or your administrative acumen. It is your knowledge of the Word of God.
1: Our next question comes to us from a listener in Staten, Oregon, who writes, could you please explain who the rock is that Jesus refers to in Matthew chapter 16, verse 18? I believe it's Jesus. But why then is Peter mentioned in the same sentence? What is the connection between Peter's name and the rock in the original Greek?
0: Well, let me turn to that scripture that you're referring to, Matthew 16, 18, and I'll read it. And it was that incident up at Caesarea Philippi where the disciples are asked, whom do men say that I, the Son of Man, am? And they gave the different answers that were around, like John the Baptist, Jeremiah, and Elijah. And then he asked them the specific question, but whom say ye that I am? Now Simon Peter answered, and I take it that he's answering for the whole group, thou art the Christ, the Son of the living God. And Jesus answered and said unto him, blessed art thou, Simon Barjona, for flesh and blood hath not revealed it unto thee, but my Father which is in heaven. This is something only the Spirit of God can make real to you, that the Lord Jesus Christ is the Son of God, God manifest in the flesh. God took upon himself our humanity, walked down here as a man. Now, we're told then, and I say unto you that thou art Peter, and upon this rock, and definitely there's a play upon words here, thou art Petros, thou art a little rock, and upon this bedrock I will build my church, and the gates of hell shall not prevail against it. And the question has always been, who is the rock here? And I think that it's very easy to determine who the rock is. And you ask the question, why is Peter mentioned in the same sentence? Well, for the very simple reason that he is making this play upon words, you're just a little rock. But upon this rock, what rock is that? Well, upon the Lord Jesus Christ himself, not the church or not Peter, upon this rock, I'll build my church. Now, the important thing would be to go and find out how did Simon Peter understand this. And I'd like to turn over to 1 Peter, the second chapter, and listen to this. And I think this ought to settle it and ought to clinch it for us. He says here, wherefore, laying aside all malice and all guile and hypocrisies and envies and all evil speakings, as newborn babes desire the sincere milk of the word, that ye may grow thereby. If so be, ye have tasted that the Lord is gracious, to whom coming as unto a living stone, disallowed indeed of men, but chosen of God and precious, ye also as lively or living stones are built up a spiritual house, a holy priesthood, to offer up spiritual sacrifices acceptable to God by Jesus Christ. Wherefore also it is contained in the Scripture, behold, I lay in Zion a chief cornerstone, elect, precious, and he that believeth on him shall not be confounded. Unto you therefore which believe, he is precious, but unto them which is disobedient, the stone which the builders disallowed, the same is the head of the corner, and a stone of stumbling, and a rock of offense, even to them which stumble at the word, being disobedient, whereupon also they were appointed. And later on, the Lord Jesus in his ministry, you'll remember, he said that he was the rock that if you fall upon this rock,

0: Why, you will be saved if this rock falls on you. And he's that stone cut out without hands that's coming someday in judgment. If it falls on you, you'll be destroyed. So this figure of speech of using Christ as the rock is very familiar to the entire Word of God. Actually, back in the Old Testament, God is called a rock. And this is not new here at all. And it's quite a play upon words. But the Lord Jesus could have said that of any of the apostles. You are a little stone, but every one of them is a little Petros. You're a little stone, but he is the chief cornerstone and the one that we rest on today. And I think that that is made abundantly clear, the way that Simon Peter clears that up.
1: We turn now to a question from a listener in Durant, Oklahoma, who writes, would you please explain 1 Corinthians chapter 15, verse 29?
0: And I read now verse 29 of 1 Corinthians 15. Else what shall they do which are baptized for the dead? If the dead rise not at all, why are they then baptized for the dead? And why stand we in jeopardy every hour? Now, he's talking here about actually the resurrection of the Lord Jesus Christ in this section. And he concluded it by saying, in Adam all those die, even so in Christ, that is, all that are in Christ, shall be made alive. But every man in his own order, Christ the first fruits, afterward they that are Christ that is coming. Then cometh the end, when he shall have delivered up the kingdom to God, even the Father, when he shall have put down all rule and all authority and power, for he must reign till he hath put all enemies under his feet. The last enemy that shall be destroyed is death, for he hath put all things under his feet, but when he saith all things are put under his feet, it's manifest that he is accepted, which put all things under him. And when all things shall be subdued unto him, then shall the Son also himself be subject unto him that put all things under him, that God may be all in all. In other words, the Lord will return to his rightful place in the Godhead. Now, what he's saying here is, this is the great hope of the Christian, the resurrection. And after it, the believers are to be raised. And God has a program, and he's following that. Now, because of that, he is saying here, else what shall they do which are baptized for the dead? That is, identified as dead men. Now, you see, there is the interpretation of the word baptizo to mean identify. It actually means to submerge a garment or a person in liquid, in water. And that would be true of washing, that is, washing clothes. You baptize them when you put them in water. Now, that has come to mean to identify. When you put the garment in a tub of water, it's identified with the water. It's wet. You can be sure of that. And when you get in it, you're identified as wet. And what he's talking about here, we are identified as dead people because of this wonderful hope that we have. And as Paul said to the Galatians, he was not only crucified with Christ, but he says that God forbid that I should glory save in the cross of the Lord Jesus Christ, which the world is crucified unto me and I unto the world. In other words, he's dead to the world. Now he's saying that here. He's identified as a dead man as far as the world is concerned. He's alive unto God, but dead unto the world. And it simply means that they which are baptized for the dead, he's baptized as a dead man. And he's considered that. Follow that out now. If the dead rise not at all, why are then baptized for the dead? If there's no resurrection, you see, we're back now to the main theme. If there's no resurrection, then why should a person be identified as a dead person down here now? Why shouldn't he just go out and live it up, you see? But he says, and we stand in jeopardy every hour. Paul says we're in danger constantly. But we're willing for that because we've already considered ourselves dead. And it hasn't anything to do with a ceremony at all.
1: Our final question today comes to us from a listener in Midland, Michigan. She writes, after a person has accepted Christ as his personal Savior, is there a specific time in which the believer

0: believer must receive a filling of the Holy Spirit in addition to that which is in him.
1: Well, he is indwelt by the Holy Spirit at the moment that he accepts Christ. You see, there are five ministries performed for the believer, four of them at the very moment that he is born again. And one of the ministers of the Holy Spirit, he's born of the Spirit. And number two, he's indwelt by the Spirit of God. Number three, sealed by the Spirit. Number four, he's baptized by the Holy Spirit, put in the body of believers. But the filling is something that now he's to do. It says, be not drunk with wine, wherein is excess, but be filled with the Holy Spirit. Well, how are you filled with the Holy Spirit? Well, you do not grieve the Holy Spirit. You're not to quench the Holy Spirit. You grieve the Holy Spirit when there's sin in your life. You have to deal with that. And you quench the Holy Spirit when you don't do the will of God. You should seek the will of God. And then you're to walk in the Spirit. And now when you walk, and that means that you're to definitely, deliberately, and purposefully start out every day to try to walk in the Spirit of God. Now, you'll fall on your face, but when you do that, you'll be filled with the Spirit of God, and you'll know it because you will produce the fruits of the Holy Spirit in your life. Today, there are people that are seeking a baptism. What they need to seek is the filling of the Holy Spirit. Now, we need the filling of the Holy Spirit in order to exercise the gift that God has given to us. And I believe that if you are filled with the Spirit of God, you'll know what the gift of God is, what he wants you to do. Maybe to teach a Sunday school class. It may be to do something else, but it's very important. Now, this part, it says, I have been shown places in the Bible, the book of Acts, where the apostle laid hands on Christians and they were filled with the Holy Spirit. I would greatly appreciate any help that you can give me. Well, may I say this? If one of the apostles were around today, either Paul or Peter, I would frankly seek them out and get them to put hands on my head and pray that I would be filled with the Holy Spirit. Well, they were apostles. They had a gift that I do not see anyone has today, and there's no apostle around today. Therefore, the apostle himself, Paul and Peter both, they talked to us about living the Christian life, a holy life, and that it's only possible through the Holy Spirit, that is, being filled by the Holy Spirit of God, and that you and I can't do it ourselves, that we must do it in the power of the Holy Spirit. So the very important thing, I think, for you and for me both today is to make sure that there are certain things in our life that is right. And when those things in our life is right, then we can be filled with the Holy Spirit. You can't have sin in your life and then running off doing your own will and then expect to be filled on Sunday morning to teach a Sunday school class. Can't do that. These conditions must be met before.
0: As we come to the end of another question and answer program, we hope that one of your questions was answered today. If not, we have a number of books, booklets, and CDs by Dr. McGee, which may have the answer to your questions. 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Now do that Monday through Thursday from 6 a.m. to 3 p.m. Pacific Time, or write to Questions and Answers in the U.S. Box 7100, Pasadena, California 91109, in Canada Box 25325, London, Ontario N6C 6B1. 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

There were some people crying on a hill a sunny day. There were three men there dying, each of crumbs they had to pay. One of them was sinless,

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2: Mostly cloudy skies across the Piedmont, the foothills, the mountains overnight Friday night. Temperatures upper 50s in the mountains, low to mid 60s in the Piedmont and foothills for Friday night. We'll see some rain develop as early as Saturday morning. That rain could be heavy at times as we work through the day on Saturday, especially in the foothills and the mountains, where there is a flood watch in effect for the foothills and the mountain counties, and that goes from Saturday all the way into Sunday. However, the rains could be heavy later in the day on Saturday with highs in the mid-60s in the Piedmont and foothills, upper 50s in the mountains for Saturday afternoon. Heavy rains around for Saturday night. Some of that could be on the strong side with some of those heavy pockets of rain, especially in the foothills and the mountains. And then for Sunday, early chance for some rain during the day through the first half of the day. We could see even a little bit of severe activity as we go into Sunday morning from the Piedmont, the foothills, the mountains. Highs on Sunday will be into the low 70s, low to mid 70s in the Piedmont and foothills Sunday afternoon. Temperatures in the mountains will hold in the 60s on Sunday afternoon. And by Sunday evening, we should be starting to dry out a little bit before we get into the day Monday afternoon when we'll see sunshine and highs of 78. That's your forecast. Be safe out there and stay weather aware. I'm meteorologist Dave Aiken from the WXII 12 News First Warning Weather Center.

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4: Classic country weather. Mostly cloudy skies across the Piedmont, the foothills, the mountains overnight Friday night. Temperatures upper 50s in the mountains, low to mid 60s in the Piedmont and foothills for Friday night. And we'll see some rain develop as early as Saturday morning. That rain could be heavy at times as we work through the day on Saturday, especially in the foothills and the mountains, where there is a flood watch in effect for the foothills and the mountain counties. And that goes from Saturday all the way into Sunday. However, the rains could be heavy later in the day on Saturday with highs in the mid-60s in the Piedmont and foothills, upper 50s in the mountains for Saturday afternoon. Heavy rains around for Saturday night. Some of that could be on the strong side with some of those heavy pockets of rain, especially in the foothills and the mountains. And then for Sunday, early chance for some rain during the day through the first half of the day. We could see even a little bit of severe activity as we go into Sunday morning from the Piedmont, the foothills, the mountains. Highs on Sunday will be into the low 70s, low to mid 70s in the Piedmont and foothills Sunday afternoon. Temperatures in the mountains will hold in the 60s on Sunday afternoon. And by Sunday evening, we should be starting to dry out a little bit before we get into the day Monday afternoon when we'll see sunshine and highs of 78. That's your forecast. Be safe out there and stay weather aware. I'm meteorologist Dave Aiken from the WXII 12 News First Warning Weather Center.
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Bama, the Judds, Kenny Rogers, George Strait. 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
2: How are we to live in the end time as Christians? 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
2: Mostly cloudy skies across the Piedmont, the foothills, the mountains overnight Friday night. Temperatures upper 50s in the mountains, low to mid 60s in the Piedmont and foothills for Friday night. We'll see some rain develop as early as Saturday morning. That rain could be heavy at times as we work through the day on Saturday, especially in the foothills and the mountains, where there is a flood watch in effect for the foothills and the mountain counties, and that goes from Saturday all the way into Sunday. However, the rains could be heavy later in the day on Saturday with highs in the mid-60s in the Piedmont and foothills, upper 50s in the mountains for Saturday afternoon. Heavy rains around for Saturday night. Some of that could be on the strong side with some of those heavy pockets of rain, especially in the foothills and the mountains. And then for Sunday, early chance for some rain during the day through the first half of the day. We could see even a little bit of severe activity as we go into Sunday morning from the Piedmont, the foothills, the mountains. Highs on Sunday will be into the low 70s, low to mid 70s in the Piedmont and foothills Sunday afternoon. Temperatures in the mountains will hold in the 60s on Sunday afternoon. And by Sunday evening, we should be starting to dry out a little bit before we get into the day Monday afternoon when we'll see sunshine and highs of 78. That's your forecast. Be safe out there and stay weather aware. I'm meteorologist Dave Aiken from the WXII 12 News First Warning Weather Center.

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How old do you think I am? He said. I said, well, I didn't know. He said, I turned 65 about 11 months ago.

He said, women think about themselves when menfolk ain't around. And friends are hard to find when they discover that you're down. He said, I tried it all.

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1: How are we to live in the end time as Christians? We are the last generation. In Matthew chapter 24 and Luke chapter 17, in both of these books of the New Testament, Jesus says, "As it was in the days of Noah, so shall it be in the days of the coming of the Son of Man." 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
2: Country weather. Mostly cloudy skies across the Piedmont, the foothills, the mountains overnight Friday night. Temperatures upper 50s in the mountains, low to mid 60s in the Piedmont and foothills for Friday night. We'll see some rain develop as early as Saturday morning. That rain could be heavy at times as we work through the day on Saturday, especially in the foothills and the mountains, where there is a flood watch in effect for the foothills and the mountain counties. And that goes from Saturday all the way into Sunday. However, the rains could be heavy later in the day on Saturday with highs in the mid-60s in the Piedmont and foothills, upper 50s in the mountains for Saturday afternoon. Heavy rains around for Saturday night. Some of that could be on the strong side with some of those heavy pockets of rain, especially in the foothills and the mountains. And then for Sunday, early chance for some rain during the day through the first half of the day. We could see even a little bit of severe activity as we go into Sunday morning from the Piedmont, the foothills, the mountains. Highs on Sunday will be into the low 70s, low to mid 70s in the Piedmont and foothills Sunday afternoon. Temperatures in the mountains will hold in the 60s on Sunday afternoon. And by Sunday evening, we should be starting to dry out a little bit before we get into the day Monday afternoon when we'll see sunshine and highs of 78. That's your forecast. Be safe out there and stay weather aware. I'm meteorologist Dave Aiken from the WXII 12 News First Warning Weather Center.
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2: Mostly cloudy skies across the Piedmont, the foothills, the mountains overnight Friday night. Temperatures upper 50s in the mountains, low to mid 60s in the Piedmont and foothills for Friday night. And we'll see some rain develop as early as Saturday morning. That rain could be heavy at times as we work through the day on Saturday, especially in the foothills and the mountains, where there is a flood watch in effect for the foothills and the mountain counties, and that goes from Saturday all the way into Sunday. However, the rains could be heavy later in the day on Saturday with highs in the mid-60s in the Piedmont and foothills, upper 50s in the mountains for Saturday afternoon. Heavy rains around for Saturday night. Some of that could be on the strong side with some of the

heavy pockets of rain, especially in the foothills and the mountains. And then for Sunday, early chance for some rain during the day through the first half of the day. We could see even a little bit of severe activity as we go into Sunday morning from the Piedmont, the foothills, the mountains. Highs on Sunday will be into the low 70s, low to mid 70s in the Piedmont and foothills Sunday afternoon. Temperatures in the mountains will hold in the 60s on Sunday afternoon. And by Sunday evening, we should be starting to dry out a little bit before we get into the day Monday afternoon when we'll see sunshine and highs of 78. That's your forecast. Be safe out there and stay weather aware. I'm meteorologist Dave Aiken from the WXII 12 News First Warning Weather Center.

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0: Lopez in the shotgun, has the snap, drops the throw, a little play fake, going to throw right back corner, open, caught, touchdown, Wake Forest.
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1: 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Teach them how to dial 911 and that matches and lighters are not toys. 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
3: Mostly cloudy skies across the Piedmont, the foothills, the mountains overnight Friday night. Temperatures upper 50s in the mountains, low to mid 60s in the Piedmont and foothills for Friday night. We'll see some rain develop as early as Saturday morning. That rain could be heavy at times as we work through the day on Saturday, especially in the foothills and the mountains, where there is a flood watch in effect for the foothills and the mountain counties, and that goes from Saturday all the way into Sunday. However, the rains could be heavy later in the day on Saturday with highs in the mid-60s in the Piedmont and foothills, upper 50s in the mountains for Saturday afternoon.
4: Heavens of Isaias. Leaving. The wind gusts could be 40 to 50 miles per hour in the higher elevations. Sporadic power outages are possible, and otherwise it's just cool and breezy. 50s in the mountains and near 60 for the foothills. It will start to get a little warmer, and the sunshine is back by early next week. Take care. Stay aware. Have a way to get weather alerts, and we'll get you through the remnants of East.

0: Yes. Hope you have a great weekend and stay dry. For WXII 12 News, I'm meteorologist Dylan Hudler.
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I'm a modern day drifter. 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

arms of a madman, knowing well that your best days are gone. 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
4: Well, it is a wet and windy weekend as the remnants of Isaias move up through the Carolinas. Expect periods of rain throughout much of the day on Saturday. At times, it's lighter. Other times, it's heavier. We could see several inches of rain in the North Carolina and Virginia mountains and foothills. That may lead to flash flooding by Saturday night and into Sunday morning. No, I don't think it's like that, but there is still a threat, so we want you to be aware and have a way to get alerts. Those periods of rain will continue into at least the first half of Sunday before things start to clear out a bit Sunday afternoon and evening. Thanks to the remnants of Isaias leaving. The wind gusts could be 40 to 50 miles per hour in the higher elevations. Sporadic power outages are possible, and otherwise it's just cool and breezy. 50s in the mountains and near 60 for the foothills. It will start to get a little warmer, and the sunshine is back by early next week. Take care, stay aware, have a way to get weather alerts, and we'll get you through the remnants of Isaias. Hope you have a great weekend, and stay dry. For WXII 12 News, I'm meteorologist Dylan Hudler.

And a great big howdy, howdy to you, friends and neighbors. This is your old radio pal, Tim Fry, with you once again. It's time for Country Gold, top-notch bluegrass here on Classic Country 98.1. And I'll tell you what, we've got a great number of requests, but, you know, not quite as many as usual, but that's all right. I guess the rain's got everybody soaked, or the threat of rain anyway. But we're going to get things started. Got some Buck Owens to start things off with. Mac McAtee down in Oak Ridge, North Carolina, wants to hear "You'll Never Miss the Water Till the Well Runs Dry." And I've got that lined up. Chris Horn down in Granite Quarry. Chris wanted to hear one. It's called Sunflower One, or that may not be the correct title. But anyway, I looked it up, Chris. It's by Dixie Hall. It was something she did for a charity. There were singles released. You can't download it anymore because she passed away, and so there's not the money going to charity and things. So you can't download it anymore. Also, this radio station, I haven't found it here. I looked at WPAQ. I haven't found it there, but I'm still looking. I know Tim White has played it on his show, but now Tim has his own music he plays here. Anyway... there may be a copy. I'm going to have to look some more at WPAQ. Also, our buddy Mark up in Hearst, Ontario, and I'll say more about Mark in just a moment. He wants to send a song out to his lovely wife, Wendy, Stoney Edwards, Our Garden of Love. And I've got that too. Mark, I didn't get to answer your email. It's the Autumn Leaves Festival in Mount Airy here. And, it's the always rated in one of the top festivals in the southeastern United States. It's the number one rated festival in North Carolina. And I was busy. Let's just put it that way. Busy this weekend, and hosted the Wade Hayes show last night. I hope you were there. We had a good time with that down in Mount Airy at the Autumn Leaves Festival. So just a lot going on. Got busy this week, and I didn't get to respond to you, but I did get your request. All right, we're going to get things started. Here's a little Buck Owens on the way.

Going out to Mac McAtee in Oak Ridge, and what I neglected to say, Chris Horn, I'm going to send you a Tom T. Hall song out instead of that Dixie Hall, okay? All right, we'll do that. Okay, here's old Tom T.

0: There's Stoney Edwards, our Garden of Love, going out. It's a very special day for Mark and Wendy up in Hearst, Ontario, Canada. This past week, October 8th, 1976, 50 years ago, they started going out after being friends for a long time, and they were both 17 at the time. And so that's sort of a special thing for this week for Mark and Wendy up in Hearst, Ontario, Canada. And we heard Country Is from Tom T. Hall. I'll send that out to Chris Horn. And Chris, I'll still keep looking at the station to see if I can find that song, but I can't download it anymore. Because he wanted to hear Dixie Hall. But anyway, hope you like the Tom T. Hall. We started things off with Buck Owens. You'll never miss the water till the well runs dry. And that going out to Mac McAtee down in Oak Ridge, North Carolina. All right. We're going to take time out for these words. Back with more Country Gold top-notch bluegrass after this.
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1: All right, let's get back to more music here on Country Gold Top Notch Bluegrass. Got some Doyle Lawson and Quicksilver on the way. Eric in Statesville wants to hear Sadie's Got Her New Dress On. We'll send it out to Eric down there in Statesville. And also, Wynn Stewart's Wishful Thinking. Charles in Lenore, North Carolina, wants to hear that. And old Dean Gibson, Dean down in Greensboro, North Carolina, wants to hear Backstreet Affair from Webb Pierce. We've got that, too. Let's get started.

0: Backstreet Affair, that's Webb Pierce for you. And that going out to Dean in Greensboro and Wishful Thinking, Wynn Stewart going out to Charles and Lenore. And Sadie's got her new dress on going out to Eric in Statesville. All right, we're going to take time out for these words. More country gold, top-notch bluegrass coming up here on Classic Country 98.1.
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0: That's us. Absolutely. All right. We're going to get back to more music here on Country Gold, Top Notch Bluegrass. Got some Merle Haggard on the way. Steven in High Point wanted to hear Hank Williams Jr., Jesus Don't Give Up On Me. And Steven, I can't find it. I'm sorry. I've been looking. Steven was actually the first one to get in, but I can't find it. So what I'm going to do, Steven, I'll look this week and see if I can find it. But I've got Merle Haggard's Jesus Take a Hold. And so we'll just play that for you instead. I hope that'll be all right. And we've also got some Osborne Brothers on the way. Buck Dunbar, I understand he's no longer in Kernersville. He's living in Mount Airy now. So, oh, you come to the garden spot of the world. So welcome to Mount Airy, Buck. Buck Dunbar wants to hear a Rocky Top from the Osborne Brothers. And then we've got some Tex Ritter. Got a couple of Tex Ritter requests. And this one's from Paula Fritz down in Thomasville. Wants to hear the deck of cards from Tex Ritter. So we've got that coming up too. Right now, here's Merle Haggard.

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1: Friends, this is Tex Ritter with a strange story about a soldier boy and a deck of cards. During the North African campaign, a bunch of soldier boys had been on a long hike, and they arrived in a little town called Casino. The next morning being Sunday, several of the boys went to church. A sergeant commanded the boys in church, and after the chaplain had read the prayer, the text was taken up next. Those of the boys who had a prayer book took them out, but this one boy only had a deck of cards, and so he spread them out. The sergeant saw the cards and said, "Soldier, put away those cards." After the services were over, the soldier was taken prisoner and brought before the provost marshal. The marshal said, "Sergeant, why have you brought this man here?" "For playing cards in church, sir." "And what have you to say for yourself, son?" "Much, sir," replied the soldier. The marshal said, "I hope so, for if not, I shall punish you more than any man was ever punished." The soldier said, "Sir, I have been on a march for about 6 days, and I had neither Bible nor prayer book, but I hope to satisfy you, sir, with the purity of my intentions." With that, the boy started his story. "You see, sir, when I look at the ace, it reminds me that there is but one God. And the deuce reminds me that the Bible is divided into two parts, the Old and the New Testament. And when I see the tree, I think of the Father, the Son, and the Holy Ghost. When I see the four, I think of the four evangelists who preached the gospel. There was Matthew, Mark, Luke, and John. And when I see the five, it reminds me of the five wise virgins who trimmed their lamps. There's 10 of them. 5 were wise and were saved. 5 were foolish and were shut out. And when I see the 6, it reminds me that in 6 days God made this great heaven and earth. When I see the 7, it reminds me that on the 7th day God rested from his great work. And when I see the 8, I think of the 8 righteous persons God saved when he destroyed this earth. It was Noah, his wife, their 3 sons, and their wives. And when I see the 9, I think of the lepers our Savior cleansed. And 9 of the 10 didn't even thank him. When I see the 10, I think of the 10 commandments God handed down to Moses on a table of stone. When I see the king, it reminds me there is but one king of heaven, God Almighty. And when I see the queen, I think of the blessed Virgin Mary, who is queen of heaven. And the jack, or knave, is the devil. When I count the number,

0: numbers of spots on a deck of cards, I find 365, the number of days in a year. There's 52 cards, the number of weeks in a year. There's 4 suits, the number of weeks in a month. There's 12 picture cards, the number of months in a year. There's 13 tricks, the number of weeks in a quarter. So you see, sir, my pack of cards serve me as a Bible, almanac, and prayer book. And friends, I know this story is true because I knew that soldier.
1: Tex Ritter and the Deck of Cards. Thank you out to Paula Fritz down in Thomasville this morning. And we also heard the Osborne Brothers climbing old Rocky Top. And that going out to Buck Dunbar in Mount Airy, North Carolina. And Jesus Take a Hold. That's Merle Haggard going out to Stephen in High Point. And Stephen, I'll look for that other song, and maybe we can get it for you next week. We're going to take time out for these words. There's more country gold, top-notch bluegrass coming up here on Classic Country 98.1.
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6: Well, it is a wet and windy weekend as the remnants of Isaias move up through the Carolinas. Expect periods of rain throughout much of the day on Saturday. At times, it's lighter. Other times, it's heavier. We could see several inches of rain in the North Carolina and Virginia mountains and foothills. That may lead to flash flooding by Saturday night and into Sunday morning. No, I don't think it's like that, but there is still a threat, so we want you to be aware and have a way to get alerts. Those periods of rain will continue into at least the first half of Sunday before things start to clear out a bit Sunday afternoon and evening, thanks to the remnants of Isaias leaving. The wind gusts could be 40 to 50 miles per hour in the higher elevations. Sporadic power outages are possible, and otherwise it's just cool and breezy. 50s in the mountains and near 60 for the foothills. It will start to get a little warmer, and the sunshine is back by early next week. Take care, stay aware, have a way to get weather alerts, and we'll get you through the remnants of Isaias. Hope you have a great weekend. Stay dry. For WXII 12 News, I'm meteorologist Dylan Hudler.
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1: All right, let's get back to more music here on Country Gold Top Notch Bluegrass. Got some Vern Gosden on the way. Heidi down in Greensboro is here. This ain't my first rodeo. And we've got some Johnny Cash on the way, too. Tom Adams over in Madison. Got some Rock Island Line from Johnny Cash coming up. And some Hank Williams Sr. for Betty Prelman. Betty didn't say what song, so I just picked one out and hope she'll like it. All right, let's get started.
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this here's a story about the Rock Island Line. Well, the Rock Island Line, she runs down into New Orleans. There's a big toll gate down there, and you know if you got certain things on board when you go through the toll gate, well, you don't have to pay the man no toll.

0: 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Rock Island Line, it's a mighty good road. 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

0: Why Don't You Love Me Like You Used to Do? Hank Williams, and I just picked that one out for Betty Prillman. Thought she might grin a little bit. Anyway, also Rock Island Line from Johnny Cash. That going out to Tom Adams over in Madison. And This Ain't My First Rodeo going out to Heidi in Greensboro. All right, we're going to take time out for these words, and we'll be back.
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5: 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I like my meal, too. 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If I ever go to Mayflower, I eat the one in Royal Hall.
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3: Y'all found me, and I got to shake your hand and meet you. 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Unbelievable. 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

And that reminds me, I'm glad that ad played. Let's see, now that's next week, right? Travis Fry and Blue Mountain's going to be there, and we got to play early. And so I'm going to have to record next week's show. Boy, I'm glad that played, because I had forgot it. But anyway, we've got to play down at Horn Creek next week, and I believe 10:30 a.m. Now, musicians generally sound better at 10:30 p.m., but anyway, we're playing at 10:30 a.m. at the Horn Creek Farm Annual Corn Shucking Frolic. So next week's show will be recorded, but we hope to get a lot of great music that you will enjoy, okay? So I'll announce that again before I leave today, because I knew I had to play, but I forgot. Oh, I got to record the show. The Velcro doesn't stick like it used to. You know, it's just the age thing. Anyway, I'm going to send one out now. This is going out to J.W. Jackson. And this is Jim Reeves' version of Take My Hand, Precious Lord. He wanted to hear that. And so we're going to send it out to J.W. Jackson. Also, I don't think J.W. Would mind if I sent it out to Mark Hill and his list of names. And I don't have his list in front of me right now. Let's see here. Hang on. It's live radio, you know. All right. No, I don't. Well, I will read it out later. But anyway, Mark's family had a death in the family, so remember them in prayer. But right now, we'll send this out to J.W. Jackson, also to Mark Hill. Here's Jim Reed.

Another great version of that great song. Take My Hand, Precious Lord. That's Jim Reeves going out to J.W. Jackson over in Withful. And J.W., if you don't mind, I'm going to send it out to Mark Hill and his family. Mark's, I did find his list here. Mark has a lot of folks. J.J. Joyce, Marvin Hill, Marty Hill, his mom Brenda, his dad Butch, Earl Brown, Fred Sparks, Frankie Bowles, Bob's Restaurant, Eddie's Service Center, Checker's Grill and Grocery, and the Avalon Salon. So send it out to all of them also. All right. Well, we've wrapped up the first hour. Yes, and we do have a ball game coming on today at the end of the show. And so we're going to go ahead and check that weather forecast and start the second hour of Country Golden Top.

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3: Well, it is a wet and windy weekend as the remnants of Isaias move up through the Carolinas. Expect periods of rain throughout much of the day on Saturday. At times, it's lighter. Other times, it's heavier. We could see several inches of rain in the North Carolina and Virginia mountains and foothills. That may lead to flash flooding by Saturday night and into Sunday morning. No, I don't think it's like that, but there is still a threat, so we want you to be aware and have a way to get alerts. Those periods of rain will continue into at least the first half of Sunday before things start to clear out a bit Sunday afternoon and evening. Thanks to the remnants of Isaias leaving. The wind gusts could be 40 to 50 miles per hour in the higher elevations. Sporadic power outages are possible, and otherwise it's just cool and breezy. 50s in the mountains and near 60 for the foothills. It will start to get a little warmer, and the sunshine is back by early next week. Take care, stay aware, have a way to get weather alerts, and we'll get you through the remnants of Isaias. Hope you have a great weekend, and stay dry. For WXII 12 News, I'm meteorologist Dylan Hudler.
0: That's us, Classic Country 98.1. Tim Fry with you on the Country Gold Top Notch Bluegrass Show. I've got a lot of things going on behind the scenes. Anyway, we're going to start this second hour. Billy Myers over in Elkin wants to hear Tex Ritter do the Boll Weevil song. I've got that coming up, Billy. And also, I've got some Porter Wagner. On the way, Wilma in Winston-Salem wants to hear, "I thought I heard you calling my name." Yes, sir. Well, and also, now Reba and Sandy Ridge, I can't find that Kruger Brothers. Now, I know I've got it at my other job. I thought I had it in some of my stuff. She wanted to hear Carolina in the Fall. And I think I've played it here before. If I find it, I'm going to see if we can get it put in the system here. At WBRF, but anyway, I'm going to play you a substitute called Colors and Crossroads, and it's about Carolina in the Fall, too, by the group Sideline, and I hope you'll enjoy it, and I will get that Carolina in the Fall by the Kruger Brothers. I will find it at our other station that I work at during the week, WPAQ, and I'll have it next week. Well, week after next. I'm sorry, I won't be here live in person next week. It'll be Memorex. So anyway, but I'll get it for you because that's a great song and I want to play it. But in the meantime, I think you might enjoy this song by Sideline. Right now, though, a little Tex Ritter for you.

0: Colors and Crossroads, that's Sideline. We'll send that out to Reba and Sandy Ridge, and Reba, I'll get that Kruger Brothers for you. Like I said, I'm going to be on Memorex next week because we're playing at the Horn Creek Corn Shucking at 10:30 a.m. next Saturday, so hope you can join us for that. Also, we heard Porter Wagner. I thought I heard you call my name, and that was going out to Wilma in Winston-Salem. And we started things off with the Bo Weevil song from Tex Ritter going out to Billy Myers. We'll be right back with more Country Gold Top Notch Bluegrass here on Classic Country 98.1. Tim Fry with you on a Saturday morning.
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2: All right, let's get back to more music here on Country Gold Top Notch. Bluegrass got some Lester and Earl. Flat and Scruggs on the way. Doris up in West Virginia wants to hear "I'll Go Stepping Too," and she said to tell Dean in Greensboro it's his turn to put out the cats. All right, and then I've got a good truck driving song from the Willis Brothers going out to Sammy LaFoy over in Stokesdale and our good friend Donald Beasley down in Tobaccoville, North Carolina. He and his wife, Barbara, want to hear George Jones with "Mama's Family Bible." That's coming up, too. Let's get started. Let's put out the Tomcat.

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Gunder as the whistle blow, diesel smoke on Danger Road. 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

0: Mama's Family Bible. That's George Jones, and that going out to Donald Beasley, his lovely wife Barbara, and to Tobaccoville, North Carolina. Also heard the Willis Brothers, Diesel Smoke on Danger Road. That going out to Sammy LaFoy in Stokesdale. And we start things off. I'll go stepping two. I'm going to put out the cat and go stepping two. Flattin' Scruggs, Doris in West Virginia. And I know she's wanting to send that out to Dean in Greensboro. All right, let's take time out for these words, and we'll be back with more country gold top-notch bluegrass here on Classic Country 98.1. Tim Fry with you on a Saturday morning.
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0: All right, back to more music on Country Gold Top Notch Bluegrass. And you heard my voice break a little bit. I'm still having some vocal trouble, but I went to the ear, nose, and throat. He told me what it was. He's given me some medicine. He said,

0: take about a month to cure it because of the job I have, but it will get better. Okay. Look, if you want to look it up, now, yes, my vocal cords are swollen. And if you want to look it up, you can look up silent reflux. It's not like acid reflux. You don't know you have it, so that's why they call it silent. It goes past your esophagus, gets in your throat, and you just look up silent reflux. I've got that too. So anyway, it's getting better. Okay, he's giving me some medicine. It's getting better already. I can tell a difference. So appreciate your prayers, and I get a lot. I've got a lot of calls with concerns. So thank you. All right. Well, we're gonna start with Hank Williams howling at the moon. I'm not ready to howl right now. It's too early in the morning. That's Johnny in Danville wants to hear that. Downtown Avery Brown in Moxville wants to hear someone to give my love to from Johnny Paycheck, and Harold over in Taylorsville wants to hear Cabin on the Hill from Flat and Scruggs. All right, let's get started.
1: George Strait, Reba McEntire, Alabama. Their home in Southern Virginia and the Piedmont Triad is Classic Country 98.1.

0: That's my favorite Flat and Scrug song right there. Cabin on the Hill. That's a great number. I love that. Lester Flatt, Earl Scruggs, all the Foggy Mountain Boys with the Cabin on the Hill, going out to Harold in Taylorsville. And we also heard Johnny Paycheck, Someone to Give My Love To. And that going out to downtown Avery Brown in Moxville. And Howling at the Moon from Hank Sr. And Johnny and Danville want to hear that. We'll be right back. Stay tuned. More Country Gold Top Notch Bluegrass coming up.
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2: 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Going to throw right back corner. 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
3: Well, it is a wet and windy weekend as the remnants of Isaias move up through the Carolinas. Expect periods of rain throughout much of the day on Saturday. At times, it's lighter. Other times, it's heavier. We could see several inches of rain in the North Carolina and Virginia mountains and foothills. That may lead to flash flooding by Saturday night and into Sunday morning. No, I don't think it's like that, but there is still a threat, so we want you to be aware and have a way to get alerts. Those periods of rain will continue into at least the first half of Sunday before things start to clear out a bit Sunday afternoon and evening. Thanks to the remnants of Isaias leaving. The wind gusts could be 40 to 50 miles per hour in the higher elevations. Sporadic power outages are possible, and otherwise it's just cool and breezy. 50s in the mountains and near 60 for the foothills. It will start to get a little warmer, and the sunshine is back by early next week. Take care, stay aware, have a way to get weather alerts, and we'll get you through the remnants of Isaias. Hope you have a great weekend. Stay dry. For WXII 12 News, I'm meteorologist Dylan Hudler.
4: All right, thank you, Dylan. And we're going. You know, we've got Wake Forest coming up at the at 10:59. So, in case I don't get the gospel number in, I'm going to do one now. I had a request. Gene over in Giles County wants to hear help is on the way from Doyle Lawson and Quicksilver. I'm also going to send it out to Greg over in Yadkinville. Greg called. He didn't want to request anything. Just let me know that he was listening. And so I know Greg likes that song too. So anyway, Jean in Giles County and her grandsons had some serious health problems this week. So we'll send it out to her. Remember them in prayer. Also, Carl Smith. Yes, Jerry Wilkes in Kernersville wants to hear She Called Me Baby. Well, I've got that lined up too. And let's see here. Deborah and Ennis wants to hear Kissing Angel Good Morning from Charlie Pride. We're going to get that too. But remember, just in case I can't get I think I'll be able to get things on, but I'll do the goodbye in just a moment. Right now, though, some Doyle Lawson and Quicksilver.

0: All right, Kissing Angel, good morning. And that's Charlie Pride. And that going out to Deborah in Ennis, North Carolina. Carl Smith, She Called Me Baby All Night Long. Going out to our buddy Jerry Wilkes down in Kernersville. And Help Is On The Way, Doyle Austin, Quicksilver. Going out to Gene in Giles County, as well as Greg in Yadkinville. I don't know. I've got Where We'll Never Grow Old by the Osborne Brothers lined up, but I don't think it's going to play. April Hall in East Bend. I think the first name, the phone cut in and out, and I could be wrong. Anyway, it's Donald and Barbara Beasley's daughter wanted me to play Where We'll Never Grow Old. Got the Osborne Brothers. Whether it'll play, I don't know. I don't think so. Anyway, that's going to wrap it. I'm going to step out. That's going to wrap it up. I'm Tim Freiben. Good to be with you. I've got to play at 10:30 next Saturday morning at the Horn Creek Corn Shucking, so everything will be on Memorex. Also, tonight, from 8:15 to 9 o'clock, last band at the Autumn Leaves Festival Bandstand, Travis Fry in Blue Mountain. All right, been good to be with you. Good Lord willing, the creeks don't rise. I'll be on tape next week with a large cup of coffee in my hand, a smile on my face, and make church a part of your weekend. You'll be glad you did. Don't worry too much about nothing. Don't. Because with all the mess going on in the world, remember, nothing surprises God. Never has, never will. Okay, keep that in mind. Love y'all.
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5: Well, it is a wet and windy weekend as the remnants of Isaias move up through the Carolinas. Expect periods of rain throughout much of the day on Saturday. At times it's lighter, other times it's heavier. We could see several inches of rain in the North Carolina and Virginia mountains and foothills. That may lead to flash flooding by Saturday night and into Sunday morning. No, I don't think it's like that, but there is still a threat, so we want you to be aware and have a way to get alerts. Those periods of rain will continue into at least the first half of Sunday before things start to clear out a bit Sunday afternoon and evening. Thanks to the remnants of Isaias leaving. The wind gusts could be 40 to 50 miles per hour in the higher elevations. Sporadic power outages are possible, and otherwise it's just cool and breezy. 50s in the mountains and near 60 for the foothills. It will start to get a little warmer, and the sunshine is back by early next week. Take care, stay aware, have a way to get weather alerts, and we'll get you through the remnants of Isaias. Hope you have a great weekend. Stay dry. For WXII 12 News, I'm meteorologist Dylan Hudler.

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3: 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Yep, we're on a first-name basis with the stars of Classic Country. 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

and the eyes that used to burn for me. 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

0: Well, it is a wet and windy weekend as the remnants of Isaias move up through the Carolinas. Expect periods of rain throughout much of the day on Saturday. At times, it's lighter. Other times, it's heavier. We could see several inches of rain in the North Carolina and Virginia mountains and foothills. That may lead to flash flooding by Saturday night and into Sunday morning. No, I don't think it's like that, but there is still a threat, so we want you to be aware and have a way to get alerts. Those periods of rain will continue into at least the first half of Sunday before things start to clear out a bit Sunday afternoon and evening, thanks to the remnants of Isaias leaving. The wind gusts could be 40 to 50 miles per hour in the higher elevations. Sporadic power outages are possible, and otherwise it's just cool and breezy. 50s in the mountains and near 60 for the foothills. It will start to get a little warmer, and the sunshine is back by early next week. Take care, stay aware, have a way to get weather alerts, and we'll get you through the remnants of Isaias. Hope you have a great weekend. Stay dry. For WXII 12 News, I'm meteorologist Dylan Hudler.
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1: Classic country weather.
2: Well, it is a wet and windy weekend as the remnants of Isaias move up through the Carolinas. Expect periods of rain throughout much of the day on Saturday. At times, it's lighter. Other times, it's heavier. We could see several inches of rain in the North Carolina and Virginia mountains and foothills. That may lead to flash flooding by Saturday night and into Sunday morning. No, I don't think it's like that, but there is still a threat, so we want you to be aware and have a way to get alerts. Those periods of rain will continue into at least the first half of Sunday before things start to clear out a bit Sunday afternoon and evening. Thanks to the remnants of Isaias leaving. The wind gusts could be 40 to 50 miles per hour in the higher elevations. Sporadic power outages are possible, and otherwise it's just cool and breezy. 50s in the mountains and near 60 for the foothills. It will start to get a little warmer, and the sunshine is back by early next week. Take care, stay aware, have a way to get weather alerts, and we'll get you through the remnants of Isaias. Hope you have a great weekend. Stay dry. For WXII 12 News, I'm meteorologist Dylan Hudler.

0: cousin Stu trying to have lunch at Mayflower 2 with Uncle Gus, and these two characters walked up, and they loved their lunch from us here, and they've been hearing about it on Classic Country. 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
0: How about this fella right here?
2: Terry Tilly from Sandy Ridge. I like my meal, too. It's really good. I always eat here. If I ever go to Mayflower, I eat the one in Royal Hall.
0: All right.
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0: Y'all found it. Y'all found me, and I got to shake your hand and meet you. Got some business cards. God bless you guys. Hey, come into Mayflower. We got some seafood. We got some other stuff, too. I had the salmon today. Unbelievable. And John, my buddy here, had the financial guy on the radio. What'd you have, John?
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0: How was it?
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0: All right. 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Exit 118 in Rural Hall. And tell them you heard about it right here. 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

Just poor people, that's all we were, trying to make a living out of Blacklander. 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Daddy sang bass,

Alan Jackson, Brooks and Dunn, George Strait, their home in Southern Virginia and the Piedmont Triad. 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
4: Well, it is a wet and windy weekend as the remnants of Isaias move up through the Carolinas. Expect periods of rain throughout much of the day on Saturday. At times, it's lighter. Other times, it's heavier. We could see several inches of rain in the North Carolina and Virginia mountains and foothills. That may lead to flash flooding by Saturday night and into Sunday morning. No, I don't think it's like that, but there is still a threat, so we want you to be aware and have a way to get alerts. Those periods of rain will continue into at least the first half of Sunday before things start to clear out a bit Sunday afternoon and evening, thanks to the remnants of Isaias leaving. The wind gusts could be 40 to 50 miles per hour in the higher elevations. Sporadic power outages are possible, and otherwise it's just cool and breezy. 50s in the mountains and near 60 for the foothills. It will start to get a little warmer, and the sunshine is back by early next week. Take care, stay aware, have a way to get weather alerts, and we'll get you through the remnants of Isaias. Hope you have a great weekend, and stay dry. For WXII 12 News, I'm meteorologist Dylan Hudler.
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1: WBRF Galax, Mount Airy, Winston-Salem, Greensboro. 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
3: Well, it is a wet and windy weekend as the remnants of Isaias move up through the Carolinas. Expect periods of rain throughout much of the day on Saturday. At times, it's lighter. Other times, it's heavier. We could see several inches of rain in the North Carolina and Virginia mountains and foothills. That may lead to flash flooding by Saturday night and into Sunday morning. No, I don't think it's like that, but there is still a threat, so we want you to be aware and have a way to get alerts. Those periods of rain will continue into at least the first half of Sunday before things start to clear out a bit Sunday afternoon and evening, thanks to the remnants of Isaias leaving. The wind gusts could be 40 to 50 miles per hour in the higher elevations. Sporadic power outages are possible, and otherwise it's just cool and breezy. 50s in the mountains and near 60 for the foothills. It will start to get a little warmer, and the sunshine is back by early next week. Take care, stay aware, have a way to get weather alerts, and we'll get you through the remnants of Isaias. Hope you have a great weekend, and stay dry. For WXII 12 News, I'm meteorologist Dylan Hudler.

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3: Well, it is a wet and windy weekend as the remnants of Isaias move up through the Carolinas. Expect periods of rain throughout much of the day on Saturday. At times it's lighter, other times it's heavier. We could see several inches of rain in the North Carolina and Virginia mountains and foothills. That may lead to flash flooding by Saturday night and into Sunday morning. No, I don't think it's like that, but there is still a threat, so we want you to be aware and have a way to get alerts. Those periods of rain will continue into at least the first half of Sunday before things start to clear out a bit Sunday afternoon and evening, thanks to the remnants of Isaias leaving. The wind gusts could be 40 to 50 miles per hour in the higher elevations. Sporadic power outages are possible, and otherwise it's just cool and breezy. 50s in the mountains and near 60 for the foothills. It will start to get a little warmer, and the sunshine is back by early next week. Take care, stay aware, have a way to get weather alerts, and we'll get you through the remnants of Isaias. Hope you have a great weekend, and stay dry. For WXII 12 News, I'm meteorologist Dylan Hudler.
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Welcome to On the Beach, sponsored in part by the King of Diamonds, Hayes Jewelers of Lexington, North Carolina. 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

0: You're just minutes away from another classic, On the Beach with Charlie Brown.
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0: Send Me was Sam Cooke's first and only number one top 40 hit. Chain Gang was Sam's only number two record, and it's part two of this On the Beach double play.
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0: Charlie Brown will be right back on the beach with another Double Play.
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3: Hello, everybody. Chief Mike here again from the Galax Fire Department with another segment of Chatting with the Chief. It may be hard to believe,

0: Halloween is right around the corner. Let's talk about some ways to keep you and your little monsters safe during this spooky time of year. Your decorations look fantastic, but please keep open flames and heat sources away from them. 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If you have a lit pumpkin, ensure that it is in a safe place, out of the way of those visiting goblins, doorsteps, and walkways. 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Make sure the kiddos never trick-or-treat alone and always have a flashlight and are wearing reflective clothing if they're anywhere near the street. Have a safe and happy Halloween, and as always, stay tuned to this station for more fire safety tips.
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0: You just entered another dimension where beach music is the message. The Charlie Brown Zone. We'll be back right after this.
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1: 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WKBA Vinton, Roanoke.

0: The more the merrier. So tell your friends about On the Beach with Charlie Brown. We'll be right back.
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And today is no different. This is For Your

0: Another On the Beach double play is coming up after this between innings break.
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0: 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People from all over walk into Hayes Jewelers and say, "Hey Bruce, thanks for supporting On the Beach. And how about helping me find something nice for my wife?" 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

for Me by Dionne Warwick made its debut on the Billboard Hot 100 this week in 1964. 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
5: I remember my first love affair. Somehow or another, the whole darn thing went wrong. But my mama had some great advice, so I thought I'd put it in the words of this song. I can still hear her saying,

0: 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We'll be right back.
1: I want to tell you about a friend of mine who recently got married. 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Bruce took the time to put it all together.

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Ain't No Woman Like the One I've Got was the Four Tops' biggest hit after they left Motown. And this song, Could It Be You, was their first record. It was released in 19... 19-

0: This is Little Red of the Tams. Charlie has more music for you after this short On the Beach break.
1: 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People from all over walk into Hayes Jewelers and say, "Hey Bruce, thanks for supporting On the Beach. And how about helping me find something nice for my wife?" 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Translation for the uncool? 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

Jays picked up on a Martha and the Vandellas song, Love Guess Who, from their 1970 album, Natural Resources. It ended up as one of the year's most popular songs.

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0: 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Or just call and thank them for their

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that's it for Double Play Day on the Beach with Charlie Brown, a production of the Gold Standard Radio Network. Chris Beachley is our executive producer. Chris and I will be expecting you next week and every week

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2: Well, it is a wet and windy weekend as the remnants of Isaias move up through the Carolinas. Expect periods of rain throughout much of the day on Saturday. At times, it's lighter. Other times, it's heavier. We could see several inches of rain in the North Carolina and Virginia mountains and foothills. That may lead to flash flooding by Saturday night and into Sunday morning. No, I don't think it's like that, but there is still a threat, so we want you to be aware and have a way to get alerts. Those periods of rain will continue into at least the first half of Sunday before things start to clear out a bit Sunday afternoon and evening. Thanks to the remnants of Isaias leaving. The wind gusts could be 40 to 50 miles per hour in the higher elevations. Sporadic power outages are possible, and otherwise it's just cool and breezy. 50s in the mountains and near 60 for the foothills. It will start to get a little

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0: Climb aboard if you dare. 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
1: Cousin Stu trying to have lunch at Mayflower 2 with Uncle Gus, and these two characters walked up, and they loved their lunch from us here, and they've been hearing about it on Classic Country. 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
3: 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I like my meal, too. It's really good. I always eat here. If I ever go to Mayflower, I eat the one in Rural Hall.
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1: Y'all found me, and I got to shake your hand and meet you. Got some business cards. God bless you guys. Hey, come into Mayflower. We got some seafood. We got some other stuff, too. I had the salmon today. Unbelievable. And John, my buddy here, had the financial guy on the radio. 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
1: How was it?
4: 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It was good.
1: All right. 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Exit 118 in Rural Hall. 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

0: are we to live in the end time as Christians? We are the last generation. In Matthew chapter 24 and Luke chapter 17, in both of these books of the New Testament, Jesus says, "As it was in the days of Noah, so shall it be in the days of the coming of the Son of Man." 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
1: Country weather. Well, it is a wet and windy weekend as the remnants of Isaias move up through the Carolinas. Expect periods of rain throughout much of the day on Saturday. At times it's lighter, other times it's heavier. We could see several inches of rain in the North Carolina and Virginia mountains and foothills. That may lead to flash flooding by Saturday night and into Sunday morning. No, I don't think it's like that, but there is still a threat, so we want you to be aware and have a way to get alerts. Those periods of rain will continue into at least the first half of Sunday before things start to clear out a bit Sunday afternoon and evening, thanks to the remnants of Isaias leaving. The wind gusts could be 40 to 50 miles per hour in the higher elevations. Sporadic power outages are possible, and otherwise it's just cool and breezy. 50s in the mountains and near 60 for the foothills. It will start to get a little warmer, and the sunshine is back by early next week. Take care, stay aware, have a way to get weather alerts, and we'll get you through the remnants of Isaias. Hope you have a great weekend. Stay dry. For WXII 12 News, I'm meteorologist Dylan Hudler.
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2: 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Explorers are youths between 14 and 18 years of age who are interested in the fire service. These young men and women who join our Explorer program receive the same gear as our firefighters. They go through the same training as our firefighters and participate in certain fireground activities once their training is complete. If you know of a young person who is at least 14 years old and has graduated the 8th grade and may be interested in exploring the fire service, please contact me at 276-235-9580 and we'll be glad to answer your questions. 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
2: Running a chance for some heavy rains across the Piedmont and foothills overnight Saturday night and through the early part of the day Sunday. 62 is the low. There is a flood watch in effect for the foothill counties as we go into overnight Saturday night and through most of the day Sunday. And we could see some scattered storms in the morning that could have some heavy rains and some damaging winds, especially in the Piedmont, maybe even a brief tornado. We'll have to watch the skies early tomorrow morning for sure. In the afternoon in the Piedmont and foothills, temperatures into the mid-70s. We'll run the risk of an isolated shower or thunderstorm that could be strong to severe before things start to settle down. May see some brief clearing late Sunday afternoon. Sunday night in the Piedmont and foothills, 61 and partly cloudy. Monday, we'll see mostly sunny skies by the afternoon and highs in the Piedmont and foothills on Monday into the upper 70s. In the mountains for tonight, that flood watch in effect all the way from tonight through Sunday evening. 57 tonight, heavy rains possible overnight in the mountains and windy. Like I said, 57 is the low. And then we'll see some rain, some of them heavy tomorrow morning. Should diminish to some shower activity as we go into the afternoon. High temperatures in the mid-60s tomorrow. Clearing out in the mountains on Monday and high temperatures into the mid and upper 60s Monday afternoon. That's your forecast from the WXII 12 News First Warning Weather Center. I'm meteorologist Dave Aiken.

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Yep, we're on a first-name basis with the stars of Classic Country. 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
2: Classic country weather. Running a chance for some heavy rains across the Piedmont and foothills overnight Saturday night and through the early part of the day Sunday. 62 is the low. There is a flood watch in effect for the foothill counties as we go into overnight Saturday night and through most of the day Sunday. And we could see some scattered storms in the morning that could have some heavy rains and some damaging winds, especially in the Piedmont, maybe even a brief tornado. We'll have to watch the skies early tomorrow morning for sure. In the afternoon in the Piedmont and foothills, temperatures into the mid-70s. We'll run the risk of an isolated shower or thunderstorm that could be strong to severe before things start to settle down. May see some brief clearing late Sunday afternoon. Sunday night in the Piedmont and foothills, 61 and partly cloudy. Monday, we'll see mostly sunny skies by the afternoon and highs in the Piedmont and foothills on Monday into the upper 70s. In the mountains for tonight, that flood watch in effect all the way from tonight through Sunday evening. 57 tonight, heavy rains possible overnight in the mountains and windy. Like I said, 57 is the low. And then we'll see some rain, some of them heavy tomorrow morning. Should diminish to some shower activity as we go into the afternoon. High temperatures in the mid-60s tomorrow. Clearing out in the mountains on Monday and high temperatures into the mid and upper 60s Monday afternoon. That's your forecast from the WXII 12 News First Warning Weather Center. I'm meteorologist Dave Aiken.
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0: Lopez in the shotgun, has the snap, drops the throw, a little play fake, going to throw right back corner, open, caught, touchdown, Wake Forest.
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2: Running chance for some heavy rains across the Piedmont and foothills overnight Saturday night and through the early part of the day Sunday. 62 is the low. There is a flood watch in effect for the foothill counties as we go into overnight Saturday night and through most of the day Sunday. And we could see some scattered storms in the morning that could have some heavy rains and some damaging winds, especially in the Piedmont, maybe even a brief tornado. We'll have to watch the skies early tomorrow.

late Sunday afternoon. Sunday night in the Piedmont and foothills, 61 and partly cloudy. Monday, we'll see mostly sunny skies by the afternoon and highs in the Piedmont and foothills on Monday into the upper 70s. In the mountains for tonight, that flood watch in effect all the way from tonight through Sunday evening. 57 tonight, heavy rains possible overnight in the mountains and windy. Like I said, 57 is the low. And then we'll see some rain, some of them heavy tomorrow morning. Should diminish to some shower activity as we go into the afternoon. High temperatures in the mid-60s tomorrow. Clearing out in the mountains on Monday, and high temperatures into the mid and upper 60s Monday afternoon. That's your forecast from the WXII 12 News First Warning Weather Center. I'm meteorologist Dave Aiken.

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0: Running a chance for some heavy rains across the Piedmont and foothills overnight Saturday night and through the early part of the day Sunday. 62 is the low. There is a flood watch in effect for the foothill counties as we go into overnight Saturday night and through most of the day Sunday. And we could see some scattered storms in the morning that could have some heavy rains and some damaging winds, especially in the Piedmont, maybe even a brief tornado. We'll have to watch the skies early tomorrow morning for sure. In the afternoon in the Piedmont and foothills, temperatures into the mid-70s. We'll run the risk of an isolated shower or thunderstorm that could be strong to severe before things start to settle down. May see some brief clearing late Sunday afternoon. Sunday night in the Piedmont and foothills, 61 and partly cloudy. Monday, we'll see mostly sunny skies by the afternoon and highs in the Piedmont and foothills on Monday into the upper 70s. In the mountains for tonight, that flood watch in effect all the way from tonight through Sunday evening. 57 tonight, heavy rains possible overnight in the mountains and windy. Like I said, 57 is the low. And then we'll see some rain, some of them heavy tomorrow morning. Should diminish to some shower activity as we go into the afternoon. High temperatures in the mid-60s tomorrow. Clearing out in the mountains on Monday and high temperatures into the mid and upper 60s Monday afternoon. That's your forecast from the WXII 12 News First Warning Weather Center. I'm meteorologist Dave Aiken.
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3: Running a chance for some heavy rains across the Piedmont and foothills overnight Saturday night and through the early part of the day Sunday. 62 is the low. There is a flood watch in effect for the foothill counties as we go into overnight Saturday night and through most of the day Sunday. And we could see some scattered storms in the morning that could have some heavy rains and some damaging winds, especially in the Piedmont, maybe even a brief tornado. We'll have to watch the skies early tomorrow morning for sure. In the afternoon in the Piedmont and foothills, temperatures into the mid-70s. We'll run the risk of an isolated shower or thunderstorm that could be strong to severe before things start to settle down. May see some brief clearing late Sunday afternoon. Sunday night in the Piedmont and foothills, 61 and partly cloudy. Monday, we'll see mostly sunny skies by the afternoon and highs in the Piedmont and foothills on Monday into the upper 70s. In the mountains for tonight, that flood watch in effect all the way from tonight through Sunday evening. 57 tonight, heavy rains possible overnight in the mountains and windy. Like I said, 57 is the low. And then we'll see some rain, some of them heavy tomorrow morning. Should diminish to some shower activity as we go into the afternoon. High temperatures in the mid-60s tomorrow. Clearing out in the mountains on Monday and high temperatures into the mid and upper 60s Monday afternoon. That's your forecast from the WXII 12 News First Warning Weather Center. I'm meteorologist Dave Aiken.